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about a trip to New York City. I got details how you could win a trip for you and a guest to hang out and, of course, get on stage at a Shakira show. Coming up next. Details up next right here on my... Don't miss it. Here's Huntrix.

So many good movies out right now. Toy Story 5, I almost said 2, because I was watching 2 earlier and then 3 and then 4. And yeah, Toy Story 5 is in theaters. Also, Supergirl. So many, you know, people, critics are talking about how not good it is. But then people who go watch it, they're raving about it. So I'm going to go see Supergirl.

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on the tube right now. Man, I just got caught up with a couple shows like Friends and Your Friends and Neighbors on Apple TV Plus. Oh, the new Avatar. Well, it's not new. It's season 2. It's new. The guy grew up.

0: My FM 90 Snow, Spanish Streets. All right, don't forget Thursday, of course, this Thursday, and of course, every Thursday. I'm gonna say Thursdays all the way through August. All right, now through August, we've got a chance for you to go to our iHeartRadio Music Festival in Las Vegas. I mean, it's two nights, one stage. It's gonna be amazing. It's in Vegas. In the T-Mobile Arena, September 18th and 19th, you can win a pair of tickets to both nights, two-night hotel stay at an MGM Resorts destination, plus food and beverage credits, and a $200 gas card so you can get there. So listen on Thursday. All you got to do is leave us a talk back from 6 a.m. to 6 p.m. You got to listen when to call and do that talk back. And then once they tell you, it's on the 10s. So it's on the 10s. 6, 10, 7, 10, 8, 10. 9:10. You have 10 minutes to leave us a talk back right when you hear it, all right, on the 10s. So tell us your name, your phone number, and why you want to win the trip. Of course, it's obvious. Hello, BTS! Snoop Dogg! Yeah. And so then, you know, tickets for the Saturday night show, of course, of our iHeartRadio Music Festival are still available. 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

90s now, so 104.3, my FM is Manny Streets. Oh, man, what a great weekend. Beautiful weather. I know it was a little overcast today, but it cleared up later on in the evening or later on this afternoon, and it was just amazing. Like, the weather was just perfect. Like, you can go on a bike ride and not sweat. You can go walk and jog. You can even jog and not sweat. It's just so great. All week long, the weather is going to be just like this week.

You know what would be great is if somebody can come up with some solution to stop scam calls. Goodness, I get so much, like many more than I've ever had since I had a cell phone. Somebody please help us. Give us the cheat code. Please stop these scam calls.

stars right there. I just might on my FM. He puts on a good show. Man, he puts on a good show. All right, Thursday. Don't forget, because on Thursday, your chance at a pair of tickets to the iHeartRadio Music Festival. Tickets to both nights, plus $200 gas card to get you there. It's so awesome, right? So don't forget, on Thursday, on the 10s, from 6 a.m. to through 6 p.m., 6:10, 7:10, 8:10. Oh, I missed 7:10, 9:10, 10:10, all the on the 10s, all right? And then you got 10 minutes to leave us your talk back with your name, your phone number, and, of course,

Hey, Valentine in the Morning has four packs of passes into Raging Waters all week, starting tomorrow, 7 a.m. with the Battle of the Sexes right here on MyFM. 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

Valentine in the Morning's got your tickets to see that guy. Bruno Mars will be back in the fall, and Val's got him all week, 8 a.m. with the Battle of the Sexes right here on MyFM. 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

0: My FM, it's Kevin Mano in here with you on this Sunday evening. Hope you've had a great weekend. It's winding down, but good news about tomorrow, about this brand new week. Valentine in the Morning has tickets to see Bruno Mars all week long at 8 o'clock with the Battle of the Sexes. If you've never seen Bruno Mars, you gotta go see him. He's doing a handful of shows this fall, but yeah, Val's got tickets for the one October 2nd. Be here, 8 a.m. tomorrow and all week. Play the Battle of the Sexes. Try to get yourself those tickets with Valentine in the Morning.
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4: iHeart SoCal. 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
5: Lisa Boxer, yes, this is the iHeart SoCal show. Today, talking about how clean is our air here in Southern California, especially after this past week with this toxic fire burning in Boyle Heights. My gosh. Breathe Southern California is a nonprofit promoting clean air and healthy lungs through research, education, advocacy, and technology. They are doing a lot to improve air quality here year round, but I wanted to have their CEO on to find out more as to how they do what they do and how we can get more involved and how we can better protect ourselves from these situations happen. So I want to say hi to Mark Carroll. Hi, Mark.
6: Hi, how are you?
5: Hi, wonderful. Thank you. Mark is the president and CEO of Breathe of Southern California. You've been with them for quite a while. This has been your mission to help clean our air in Southern California for since 2017. You've been with them, right? 2017?
6: Yeah. Coming on 9 years. And I'm pretty excited about all the stuff that we're working on. We've been doing, we focus on lung health. And so our mission is to improve the lung health of Southern Californians. And the way we do that is focus not only on the patients with lung disease, but on serving those in the community who are dealing with the two main causes of lung disease, who may not have lung disease yet, which is trying to prevent the use of tobacco and trying to reduce air pollution in our region. Yeah. And since LA has the worst air quality of anywhere in the nation, well, we have a big challenge, but we've been doing great over the last 30 years in reducing air pollution. The problem is wildfires are getting bigger and more frequent, and so they have some of the worst air quality air pollution. When there's a wildfire, it's the most dangerous type of air pollution that there is.
5: Yeah, and sadly, we know that from experience from several wildfires over the years here in Southern California, but especially in 2025, just so bad and so toxic.
6: Yeah, you know, as we get more wildfires, as they get bigger, we're seeing not just the fires themselves, but the smoke, which is really a problem for an area much, much more than just the area that's affected by the flames. And so we've been trying to get people aware of what they should do and get leaders, elected officials, and policymakers aware of steps that they need to take to help prepare the public.
5: Well, and that's the thing, like, how do we prepare? You know, losing thousands and thousands and thousands of structures in our just most recent fires, the 2025 LA wildfires, Palisades, Altadena, parts of Malibu, it's not just wood burning here. The toxins that were burned in so many structures up in the air for weeks and months, and this Boyle Heights toxic warehouse fire that burned, that's still probably going, you know, for over a week or so, that black, thick, toxic smoke in the air. How do we prepare ourselves to deal with these types of things in terms of just trying to breathe and be in this situation? Are N95 masks and air purifiers enough?
6: Yeah, sometimes it's the best we can do, unfortunately. And I think the situation is that we have to be on alert. We have to keep on top of the air quality. Air quality index, the AQI, is often listed not only on the news when they give weather reports, but it's on all weather apps. And then there's individual apps to check so that you can see what the air quality is in your area. And then other ways are to get your own air purifier to clean your air inside your house, get your own air monitor so that you can affix outside of your house so you can know what the quality of the air is right outside your house, or an air monitor for indoors. Indoor air can be just as bad or worse than outdoor air because people who keep their doors and windows closed and don't circulate the air when they're cooking, when they're using a vacuum cleaner, when they're using scented products or toxic chemicals when they clean, ammonia and bleach. But, you know, a lot of people don't realize something like Fabuloso, which a lot of people use to clean their floors, has this fragrant smell. But that's not helpful for people, particularly who have asthma or allergies. And when we use gas-powered stoves, there's fumes there. There's vacuums. When you vacuum, you can actually stir up the dust if it's not cleaned out frequently. cooking with oils like olive oil that have a low burn temperature, put pollution into your, you know, the oil becomes a fine mist once it burns, and that's that low smoke point will fill the air inside the house. You'll smell the olive oil, and that means that it's become more difficult to breathe.
5: Okay, Mark, so, I'm taking notes. I hope everyone listening is taking notes right now. Now I'm like, wait a minute, I mean, the boyfriend is very good about opening up all the windows when he, you know, cooks in the kitchen. He's very good about that.
6: That's good.
5: Yeah.
6: And turning on the vent also, yeah.
5: Turn on the little AC if needed, a little AC, right?
6: Well, the vent over the
5: over the stove.
6: Stove out, yeah.
5: And also so important to pay attention to the chemicals you use to clean your place with. Right? The toxins and the chemicals that we use for cleaning, we got to pay more attention to.
6: Exactly. And then people who do a lot of cleaning, particularly people who are who clean their home frequently, or who are in the service industry, who are cleaning homes or cleaning hotels.
5: Oh, sure. Yeah.
6: They seem to have a higher rate of lung disease because of the ammonia and the bleach and the other caustic chemicals that they're using. Ammonia and bleach are among the most damaging when you breathe them in. But if you want to use more safer chemicals, it's, you know, there's a lot of
5: more natural
6: recipes out there for using vinegar, basically. Mm-hmm. Vinegar with water and there's some other types of mixes that people can make themselves, which is not only better for your air, but also better for your wallet.
5: Sure. You know, I had a actress Fran Drescher on the show years ago, and she is a cancer survivor, and part of her organization, Cancer Schmancer, was all about how to detox your home from all these chemicals, whether it's, you know, cleaning materials or what you use, you know, on your body or in your hair, like all these ways to kind of decancer, detoxify your home. And it was a wealth of information, yeah. But certainly things that we need to look at and pay attention to, not just that, oh, it's really clean now, I'm using ammonia and bleach, but just educating people on not just the cancer causing, but also, like you're saying, it could damage our lungs, which is really scary. Our health should not be compromised. We want to just clean the house, you know?
6: Yeah. And when we're outside, as we talked about the smoke, you know, we've been fighting here in Southern California to reduce pollution for a long time. And the main sources of pollution were usually transportation sources, particularly the burning of diesel fuel. So it's been the ships that go into the port of LA and Long Beach. Those are the largest ports in the nation. So we have the most pollution. And all the trucks and the trains and the planes that are taking that cargo and moving it to the other parts of the country.
5: Sure.
6: Because of over 40% of every product coming through our ports goes through the LA and Long Beach ports. So all this diesel pollution has been the most significant, and it is cancer causing and it is problematic. But now with wildfires, as you mentioned, they're not just burning fuel. They're burning everything that's man-made. They're burning vehicles. They're burning car batteries, and a lot of the car batteries, electric cars, mm-hmm. have a lot of other contaminants. And so you've got a lot of things being burned. All these and every product that's used to build our homes, and every product that's used to build the furniture, and every product that's used to build all these electronics. And so that's getting in the air, and that is turning into the smoke, the soot that's flying out when wildfires are burning. And you know, and it's interesting. We used to call them wildfires or forest fires, and now it's not just, you know, forests that are burning. It's urban areas, and that's why they're so dangerous. So they can cause not only lung disease, but, you know, you're looking at cardiovascular impacts like heart attacks and stroke. And long-term exposure to wildfire smoke is unknown because we just haven't had a long enough time that we've had these urban wildfires impacting people. But the research recently suggests long-term exposure can increase the odds of even receiving a dementia diagnosis by 20%. So we're looking at the need to really address these wildfires and industrial fires, which really can be damaging not just to our lungs, but to other parts of our body.
5: So, Mark, as the president and CEO of Breathe Southern California, are you just like, we got to go green, more green, people? Everyone needs to be an electric car. We need to plant more trees. Green, green, green. I mean, how do we get things on the right path so that we are less at risk for all this air pollution and all these toxins? that get put in our body?
6: Well, the biggest thing we can do, as I mentioned, it was the diesel from transportation sources. So moving towards electric or hydrogen fueled vehicles, and that's in the passenger vehicles, that's generally electric cars. That's the biggest thing anyone can do to make a difference. There's planting trees, and there's using native plants instead of non-native plants, which are better for the environment. And it's also making sure that we are watching the air quality and staying out, staying indoors with an air purifier on when and changing the filters in our air conditioning system frequently, every 3 to 6 months, so that, you know, using a MERV 13 HEPA filter or higher is going to be safer in your house and keep the outside air and pollution from getting in. And also the mask, you know, when people during COVID, there was a big fight over masks. I don't want to get into that, but when you are using an N95 or KN95 mask, those are the most protective masks in keeping pollution out, whether you're outdoors doing a project, spray painting, you know, some furniture or what have you. All of that, an KN95 or an N95 mask is what's going to prevent that from going into your airways. And
5: now you really have us thinking now with spray painting. I'm like, oh my gosh, crafting can even be dangerous. I mean, we really have to pay attention to the chemicals that are in the things that we're using to live our life and do our thing. We really need to do a little extra Googling and double check these products and the safety of these products, right?
6: Absolutely. And, you know, people just, we use chemicals every day and we don't even think about them. But when you go and get your nails done, you know, the chemicals, the smell of the chemicals in those facilities, when people are crafting and using the spray paints or using other products, glues and such, all of these, and even things you don't think about, the plastic products, the inflatable products you use in your pool, when you get them, they often have this toxic plastic smell.
5: Yeah.
6: That's the off-gassing, and those are, and that's, you know, that's chemicals coming off it. And what I often remind people, and they don't always realize is, you know, people, when they get a new car, they're like, oh, it has that great new car smell. Well, you know what the great new car smell is? It's the fumes from the carpeting and the glue that's keeping the carpeting down and other chemical
5: fresh
6: solvents
5: off
6: that
5: the
6: are
5: factory.
6: Used. Exactly. So, you know, that new car smell is actually chemical fumes that are not only dangerous to our bodies, but also they're the volatile organic compounds, the VOCs, that mix with other chemicals in the sunny Southern California weather that
5: turns
6: into ozone. That is the big pollution source of pollution in our area. So,
5: we need to be buying slightly used green EV cars. First of all, it sounds like slightly used. It's already broken in. Slightly used. No new car smell for me. Thank you. We need to definitely take a look at what we're using around our home when we cook, when we clean, and how we ventilate our homes and these air purifiers. You know, it's funny. I never really bought much of those, and we were given an air purifier for free after, you know, we were affected by the Palisades wildfire, and we were given one where we're living now, and I was like, oh, I don't know about these, but you kind of sounds like you're endorsing them and kind of swear by them, so that's a good thing to know.
6: Yeah, I've got air purifiers in every room in my house, and that's partly because my kids have asthma, and so, you know, we want to make sure that some of the chemicals and the smells aren't in their, you know,
5: sure,
6: when there's a bad air quality outside or when we're cooking, we keep the air purifiers on. And I'll tell you, it's interesting to see when you don't have to smell the air when you don't have an air purifier on, and to smell the air when you do have an air purifier on, and it does have a cleaner smell, so you know that something's going on.
5: Okay, now we all have to test that. Now we have to put that to the test. I see in the notes from breathesocal.org, and the notes here, 1.2 million California kids have asthma. Half of them have never been given an asthma management plan. Talk more about what you do, what Breathe California does for young people and helping to diagnose their asthma situation. Like, talk about that part of what you all do for young people.
6: Sure. We have several programs that go out into the community and screen people for lung disease. We do screenings for adults at senior centers for lung cancer and COPD. We're also screening younger people for asthma. And for families whose kids do have asthma, we have a program called Lung Power, where we bring the parents and the kids together and tell them about what they can do to better manage their disease. It's interesting when families, an individual or with their kid, go to a doctor, you don't get a lot of time, whether it's an asthma allergist or whether it's a pulmonologist or whether it's a general practitioner. You just don't have a lot of time with the doctor. And so when they show you how to use the inhaler, or when they're talking to you about how to manage the asthma, anytime you get a diagnosis, it's a little shocking, and you're not taking all the information. And so we know this happens, and we want to spend more time
5: with people
6: who have asthma, and give them the help, show them how to use it. You know, and we've done this in conjunction with Children's Hospital LA. We've done it. We're doing it now with Pomona Hospital. We're doing also individual events. So that's one of our programs, and we do another program where people with severe asthma, we who are on Medi-Cal, we are going into their homes. A lot of them are kids, but some of them are adults, and we're doing that individually in their homes and assessing their home to determine, are there things in their house that are causing, that are triggering their asthma, pests. So we can bring in a pest control company to get rid of the roaches. We can help them with covers for their mattresses and their pillows. We can help them with an air purifier. So we can help them reduce the chance that they're going to have an asthma attack, and help them manage their medication better. And this is, you know, this is just a little bit of what we do. We're also doing research on asthma, and have surveyed the need for asthma in the region. We do have higher rates of asthma because of the air pollution.
5: The smog here, yeah.
6: And the smog. And in disadvantaged communities throughout Southern California, there's even higher rates. Closest to the port area and along the freeways, because of the pollution from the trucks, we have higher rates as well.
5: So much to think about with this conversation, and in terms of the quality of our air quality or lack thereof, but also, you know, if my kid is coughing and wheezing, how can we better assess what's happening with our family, in our home, in our area? Can we reach out to Breathe Southern California and request information, ask questions, request a visit?
6: So the first program, we do events, and so keep an eye out. You can sign up for our newsletter, and that will alert you to our Lung Power events. And if you want to get the home screening, you have to be a Medi-Cal recipient in LA or LA County or San Diego County or the Inland Empire, and we have to get a referral from your physician to show that you actually have asthma.
5: Got it.
6: But there's information on our website about how to reduce your risks of asthma, how to reduce your, you know, and from the triggers, what you can do, what are the triggers, what to do in terms of cleaning the air inside your home and keeping the indoor air quality as good as it can be. And
5: so great.
6: And social media. We're on Instagram and TikTok, and we're putting a lot of information out there as well. Follow us at Breathe SoCal.
5: At Breathe SoCal on Instagram. BREATHE SoCal on the gram for all the information. Yeah, let's follow. And on your website, breathesocal.org. I mean, these programs, so many great programs. You mentioned Lung Power. You mentioned a few others. But also, I see lung health programs, the vaping trend.
6: Right. Yeah, the vaping trend is to try to address or educate parents particularly, but also the students, about vaping and the impact of vaping, and also what parents can do to see if their kids are vaping and what they can do to help them quit. You know, kids take up vaping. You know, a lot of people take up vaping to quit cigarettes, but that's not generally what the kids are doing. The kids are doing it because they think it's cool. And so we explain to them the dangers of vaping and the risks that they're putting in. And it's not just a risk to themselves, but the nicotine in those cartridges, refilling the nicotine.
5: So bad for you.
6: It is a toxic chemical, and it is listed as a hazardous material. Mm. So when people dispose of these disposable vapes, they're actually putting hazardous materials, and so they're supposed to dispose of it like medical waste.
5: Oh, and, probably aren't doing that. Yeah. So, Oh.
6: Yeah, so that is bad for the environment in a very, very different way. Mm. A lot of things, you know, that are bad about the vaping. And then we also have a program called Blue Sky LA, which is we do a project every month in a different location around the region. It's announced on our website. It's announced on our social media. And you can sign up to volunteer. And basically, these are projects to plant trees in communities, to help urban gardens, to help doing soil remediation, to help with wetlands. And so we're going to have an event in August at the Bayona Wetlands. And we're always looking for volunteers. You can sign up to volunteer on our website and find out more about it.
5: And just nice to like put the phone down and get out in nature and help make a difference.
6: Yeah, I've gone to a lot of the tree planting and urban garden ones, mm-hmm. and they're so fun because you get to meet people from all over.
5: Yeah.
6: People are volunteering from all over the place, and you get to help. And in just two and a half hours, you're really making a difference. We've spruced up some neighborhoods in LA. We've gone out to schools where we've helped with their gardens. We've gone to urban gardens in the San Gabriel Valley. So, but we've done over 50 different events over the last 3 years.
5: Oh, great.
6: And had over 2,500 people volunteer, and it's been really great.
5: Yeah, so crazy that there are so many parts of town with no trees. It's just all concrete and heat, and in this summer weather, it's not good. We need the trees for the oxygen, for the shade, for the birds and all the joy, the squirrels for a place to hang. I mean, all the joys that come with planting trees, there's just nothing but benefits. So it's a beautiful thing and needed. Other programs I see on here, you have a O2 for All, non-toxic cleaning workshops, environmental programs.
6: Yeah, so when we talked about the chemicals in your home, we put on workshops educating people about how to make non-toxic cleaners for their own home and what they should be doing and other ways to keep their indoor air quality clean.
5: So important. And then promoting green jobs. What are the green jobs out there? It's like planting trees and selling EVs.
6: Well, what we're trying to do is get people into jobs that are technicians for fixing the electric vehicles and repairing being technicians for electric chargers.
5: Oh, okay.
6: Those are growing jobs, growing fields, and they need more people. And so we're helping direct people into those training programs at some of the colleges near here and other programs. Yeah.
5: Mark, why are you so passionate about this? Are you an Angelino, or just like why is this your thing, your mission in life to do this and help people in this way?
6: Well, I worked for a number of years on clean technology for a public agency, and then I met my wife, and we had kids, and all three of my daughters have asthma. Mm. And so I saw the impact of what air pollution can do when someone has asthma, and how scary it can be.
5: Sure.
6: When a kid has an asthma attack. We have stories of being in the emergency room with my oldest daughter when she was young, and taking her there because she couldn't breathe. It really gives me a lot of satisfaction educating parents who are in the same situation, so that they don't have to be in an emergency room with their child.
5: Yeah.
6: To know ways to prevent that. And, you know, it's not just about the asthma. It's also about the air pollution, which, you know, I didn't grow up in LA, but I've been here for 25 years, and my kids have grown up here with the air that is the worst in the nation. Although, you know, it was so much worse. I hear from people who grew up here decades ago. It was so much worse in the 80s and the 70s and the 60s. And so we've made tons of advances in cleaning our air, but because we're still the worst, we still have a long way to go. And we know the solutions are to change the technologies, get away from using the fossil fuels and moving now towards electric vehicles and to other, you know, everything now is charging. We just need to make sure that the power that we're generating is being generated by renewable sources, and that we're making huge advances in California with renewable fuels, wind and solar and others. And so, you know, we know that this is achievable. It just takes the participation, cooperation of everyone here to do their part. And I think we'll get there.
5: Mark, I so appreciate this half hour conversation about this very important topic. As you mentioned, the best way for folks to stay in the know is to sign up for your newsletter So easy right there on your website at breathesocal.org. And follow you on social at breathesocal. And that's where you post a lot about the events that you do. You have a big one coming up on Tuesday where you'll be passing out, once again, masks and air purifiers, right?
6: Yeah, we're going to be in Loyal Heights handing it out, particularly to those who are affected by the warehouse fire. The distribution is going to be at the Puente Learning Center from 10 to 4 on Tuesday. We will only be giving away till supplies last. So
5: get there early.
6: You have to be from a zip code.
5: Sure.
6: You have to be from the zip code around Boyle Heights. But go onto our website and you'll find the flyer and see if you're eligible. And those who are, if they're the first 150 people, they'll be able to get a purifier. So we're trying to, and we'll be having more events like that over the next coming months.
5: Wonderful. Breathe Southern California, promoting clean air and healthy lungs through research, education, advocacy, and technology. And oh, how are your daughters doing now with their asthma? Is it better now?
6: They're doing great. They're doing great.
5: They've been doing it
6: for a long time, and they have been, we haven't had an asthma attack in probably a year and a half now.
5: So. Oh, I love that. I love that. Again, and all the great programs that you've got going on, all the information on their website and on their social at breathesocal.org for all the information. And Mark, thank you so much for your time. And maybe we'll see you and get an air purifier. If you live in Boyle Heights, get out there early on a Tuesday and get your purifier and learn more on their website for sure. And based on what Mark has said, not just Boyle Heights, but we should all be using air purifiers. If you live in an area where your air is compromised or live near a busy street, consider an air purifier to make your inside living area, your air, much cleaner and better for you to breathe. And should we run them all the time if we get one?
6: No, we run them when we're in the house, when the air quality, when we're home, when the air inside, you know, we need to clean it out, but we can't open the windows because the air quality index is bad.
5: And what apps were you suggesting in terms of like how we can check on the air quality of our city where we live or where we work or where we are? Where do we check for the air quality information again?
6: Well, the air quality is usually listed on all weather apps, but if
5: all
6: you want
5: apps.
6: One specific to where to see the whole map, there's airnow.gov.
5: Airnow.gov. Got it.
6: That's the official EPA air site. And for wildfires, there's a website, readyforwildfire.org.
5: Readyforwildfire.org. Got it.
6: Wildfire.org. That's the one from CAL FIRE. That helps people prepare an action plan and checklist in case it comes. But it's not really preventative for the wildfires. It's just making sure that you can get out if there is a wildfire.
5: Something that would have been helpful to know before the 2025 wildfires.
6: Yeah. I think preparation, the government hasn't really been on top of the preparation for the wildfires.
5: Yeah.
6: And I think now they're realizing that, but we also recognize that they weren't ready for the wildfire smoke. And so we got legislation passed in Sacramento that requires counties to make a plan, not just for dealing with the flames and dealing with the traffic coming from people, you know, evacuating, but they need to have a plan to let people know outside of the flame area where there's still smoke, what should people do? Should they wear masks? Should they evacuate? Should they, what should they do, especially if they have jobs outside or they have sports outside? Should they still meet? Should they not meet? That kind of thing.
5: All very important information that we all need to know about. Again, Breathe Southern California, up to a whole lot of good. Mark's team there promoting clean air and healthy lungs through their research, education, advocacy, and technology, helping with early diagnosis for individuals suffering from respiratory-related chronic conditions like asthma, emphysema, and COPD. They're all about doing what they can to prevent lung disease by addressing major causes like tobacco use and air pollution. They do research about lung disease. They promote clean technology and clean energy solutions for air pollution and climate change. Their programs, incredible programs like their lung health programs, breathe easier workshops, non-toxic cleaning workshops, environmental programs, EV awareness, healthier buildings, their Blue Sky LA program that Mark talked about, promoting green jobs, climate resilience, energy efficiency, clean transportation, all of it. Plus, they engage elected officials, appointed officials, regulatory agencies, and stakeholders to ensure, to the best of their ability, that we as a state and a region are making meaningful improvements in our air quality. Learn more about their campaigns, their legislative efforts, their coalition work and projects, and their programs all listed right there on their website, breathesocal.org, B-R-E-A-T-H-E, breathesocal.org, and of course follow them on social for all the event info and the Boyle Heights mask and air purifier giveaway on Tuesday. It's all right there on their social at breathesocal.org. Mark Carroll, their president and CEO of Breathe Southern California, thank you again so much for your time. We appreciate you.
6: Well, it was great talking to you, Lisa. Thank you very much.
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12: Today I'm here with Dr. Joseph Anton, the CEO of ProOn, a health and wellness company.
13: Yes.
12: Great to meet you.
13: Thank you. Thank you for hosting me today.
12: Okay. So let's learn a little bit about your journey. Where'd you grow up? Where are you from?
13: I was born in Lebanon. I was very passionate about healthcare and medicine and healing. And I felt that when you lose your grandparents and you don't understand why the medical system doesn't cure them, it just, you kind of develop a passion to do things differently.
12: When did you come to the U.S.?
13: I came actually to finish my rotations in medicine, so I was 24.
12: Where'd you go to med school?
13: I started in Lebanon, finished at Mass General in Harvard.
12: Did you work at a practice when you first came out?
13: I did not. I actually traveled to Central Asia, and I started seeing patients pro bono in the mountains of Kyrgyzstan.
12: Oh, wow.
13: Yeah. A lot of great doctors at Harvard, they were giving me, opening drawers and giving me the samples. And I took luggages and luggages of medications and just walked with poor people in the mountains and just helped them. And that was a big passion of mine.
12: In the mountains,
13: yeah.
12: where people have no access
13: to a doctor.
12: They
13: don't speak English, yes.
12: And how long did you do that for?
13: I would say the summertime. In wintertime, I would be either at Harvard or at Hopkins.
12: And what was your next step after that?
13: I've been trained to just prescribe people medications that they have to take for the rest of their lives, right? And I was a rebel. I wasn't going to settle for that. So I decided to turn sick care into healthcare through healthcare. And then this is when my interest in aging and longevity started. Because one thing that in medicine, even though going to the best schools in the world, you don't teach, you don't learn, they don't teach you, is that you're going to die from four diseases and they're all age-related. And if you can reverse lifestyle or improve lifestyles and reverse or slow down the aging process, that's the true practice of medicine.
12: Right. I mean, there's so many strides being made and so many people are concerned with that. I look at it at my age. How many more years do I have to live before I get to the point where I can live a lot of years? It's like I've got a goal.
13: Yeah.
12: If I can make it through, I'm 69.
13: Yeah.
12: So I say, if I can make it through the next 10 years, they may even be able to reverse my aging.
13: Yeah.
12: Or, you know, I could die at 85. Yeah. Or if I make it through the next 10 years, I might make it to 120.
13: Yeah.
12: Is that a realistic way of thinking?
13: Yeah. Your goal is to remain healthy till that happens, right?
12: Yes.
13: I mean, there's two aspects looking at aging. There's one that says, okay, can we slow down aging and maybe temporarily reverse aging? This is what we do at our company. And there's another aspect that says, okay, let's go after the moonshot. We call it the escape velocity, meaning every year you age, we're going to reverse your biological age by more than a year. So we're basically aging backwards. And if you're aging backwards, theoretically, you're going to live almost forever because you're getting just younger. And again, that's a big moonshot. What we can do today is a lot of things to slow down your aging process and or to temporarily reverse.
12: You know, so suspect your company is Prolon.
13: Yeah, it's called El Nutra, longevity through nutrition.
12: Oh, what
13: but
12: is
13: the
12: it?
13: Main it's El Nutra.
12: El Nutra.
13: El dash Nutra. El for longevity.
12: Nutra, okay.
13: Nutra through nutrition, because food is the only product you consume every day of life.
12: Right.
13: You know, my passion was, instead of giving you a pill every day, anyhow you eat, anyhow you're eating 3, 4, 5 times a day, why not transfer nutrition as an asset of longevity and healthy aging?
12: I was about to reach for that Diet Coke, but I'm sitting here with you and I might get scornful look for drinking that Diet Coke. I'll put it down.
13: I always say either not drink it or drink it happily, because the happiness trumps the bad effect of it.
12: Okay.
13: The problem, we drink it with remorse and then you lose on both.
12: Yeah, so you're saying that people that worry about health, yeah, wind up dying from stress, yeah, of worrying about health.
13: So we study centenarians a lot. We were like, hey, let's uncover what they have in common, and that would be the secret for longevity, right? And you'll be surprised, because they don't all have the same food patterns or exercise pattern, but they have in common 2-3 things. And one of them definitely in common is happiness. They're old, some of them are frail, some of them, and they're smiling. Some of them, we interview them, they're smoking a cigarette, but they're smiling and they're happy about it.
12: Right.
13: The second thing in common is like they feel they're part of a community. And this is something we need to face, because one of the biggest diseases we're facing today is loneliness, right? And they don't have that. They still pray. They have their grandparents, their grandchildren with them. They're in a village. They're in a setting. They're just happy, well-nested people. I was telling you more the anecdotal side of it, but it's definitely the pillars of longevity.
12: So what does that El Nutra do?
13: So as I mentioned, El Nutra said, okay, food is anyhow the only product with water that we put in our body every day. Why not put science behind nutrition to unlock formulations of food that can help us live healthy long? This is if you're healthy, you want to keep you healthier longer. And then if you're sick, because today you got to think about, you live 40 to 50 years of your life relatively healthy, and you live another 30, 40 years sick, right? With the chronic disease.
12: Yeah.
13: And so patients for 30 years are eating food as well. How can we turn food as medicine? And how can we help a diabetic patient achieve remission through food? How can we help a cancer patient achieve remission with nutrition, etc.? That's the healthcare side of the company. So we have a longevity side of a company, longevity through nutrition, and we have a healthcare side of the company through food formulations that can help you with remission from your chronic disease.
12: How would one of our listeners find out about your company and get more information?
13: So the website is elnutra.com, and the social handles are all with El Nutra. But if you want to learn more about specific products, how they can help you, and if you're interested in longevity, our longevity vertical is called Prolon, P-R-O-L-O-N, Prolongevity, P-R-O-L-O-N, that's Prolon.
12: So Prolon.com?
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13: 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You can see a portfolio of nutrition that has been tested and patented. By the way, we're the first company ever in history to have a patent on nutrition for longevity.
12: Is it individual for different people, or is it one size fits all?
13: For now, it's one size fits all, because it's not a dieting to lose weight, or it's more, it works on the receptors of your cells that tell the cell how fast to age versus how to slow down. The extreme way, if you want to slow down your aging, you fast, because then the cells are not being pushed to grow or to age. They're just like almost freezing and healing as well, by the way. Fasting puts a healing pressure on the cell. So a lot of our food work on the same pathways of fasting to trigger those benefits to help your cells slow the aging process, or if it's a sick cell, to help the cell to rejuvenate through a process called, this is very important, it's a process called autophagy. And that process won the Nobel Prize in Medicine in 2016. We've done 47 human trials. University of Genoa.
12: You're the only company that's done that so far.
13: We're the only company so far to have developed, we call them nutrition technologies because they're technically developed and researched like almost medicine. This is where drugs actually fail. This is why there's no drug that can have you live long, or there's no one drug that can reverse all diseases, because a drug goes to one receptor. Imagine how old that system is. It's a one receptor, one molecule, and it barely gets into a number of cells.
12: Is your business all online, or do you have physical brick-and-mortar locations?
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12: So if you want to go through the online process, yep, you go to prolonlife.com.
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12: Thank you so much. We've been speaking with Dr. Joseph Anton, the CEO of Prolon and
13: El Nutra.
12: And El Nutra. Really fascinating.
13: Yeah.
12: And I'm leaving confident that I'm going to live to at least 120.
13: 122.
12: 22, yeah, okay. Thank you so much for coming on. This is Paul Corvino, Division President of iHeartMedia in Los Angeles, saying thank you for listening to another episode of CEOs You Should Know.
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0: 90s to now with the Fugees, getting us back into a long set of music. Bieber on the way, Kelly Clarkson, Walk the Moon. I'll come in after Alex Warren on my FM.
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2: 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Gotta get dip. 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

0: 104.3 My Fam, it is Valentine in the morning. Jill announced earlier it's a short week because we have Friday off. I totally spaced about that. Very cool. I'll need that just in travel time to get to Jill's house.
1: Oh, so you are coming?
2: Yes, I don't know. He's coming.
1: Yeah, no, I know
2: he's
1: you are.
2: He's coming.
1: Well, Leilani's bringing the birthday cake, so they have to come.
0: What?
2: Ooh. Oh, wait, this is a birthday party?
1: Well, no, Leilani just offered because my birthday is on the 5th. Leilani said, we can bring your birthday cake. And I thought, that's
3: like,
1: amazing.
3: Leilani just continues to volunteer for things, and Val continues to find out on this show.
0: My wife will agree to stuff that I don't know about, and then Jill tells me, oh, you're coming with the birthday cake. Like, we're what? How many people at this party?
1: We had about 40 right now.
0: So how big is the cake?
1: It's a Susie Cakes. She knows I love that gluten-free cake.
0: So we don't have to provide cake for the entire party, do we?
1: No, it's just
2: a
1: normal cake.
2: It's weird to have cake for just some people.
1: Well, everybody can have
2: some. And not others.
0: Not
2: you better
0: if it's
2: get
0: 40
2: a big
0: people.
2: Cake.
0: How big of a cake do you think I'm getting?
1: It's one of those big circle ones.
0: Oh, is it really?
1: Yeah, like they're normal cakes.
0: Yeah, but 40 people, you're not going to get 40 slices
2: out of
0: that.
2: You need two of those at least.
1: But not everybody's going to want gluten-free cake.
2: My whole family's coming. Like, yes. My whole family, my dad's coming, my sister and her whole family are coming. So
0: why are they coming?
1: They're my friends.
0: No, they're not.
1: Yes, they are.
2: They're big fans of Jill, that's for sure.
0: Oh, my God. Are they sleeping over the house?
1: This will be Papa Paul's, like, I don't know, third visit to the house,
0: yeah.
1: I feel.
0: Oh, wow. Yeah. Does he get to use the shower with the spray?
1: Yeah, we bought a whole new shower head for him. We gave him our room. We rolled out the red carpet for Papa Paul.
0: But you guys do have the bidet now, right?
1: Yes, we got, well, not like a Toto, but it's just like the toilet seat cover
3: yeah.
1: That goes on top.
3: Is it heated?
1: It's heated.
0: It's heated and it squirts the right areas.
1: Yeah, but I don't think it's going to be like what you have. I feel like it's the Temu version of what you've
0: I'll
1: got.
0: I'll let you know.
1: Please don't do that at
0: my house. I'm going to do a lot of Metamucil like this week. Just really test that bad boy out. You know what I mean? All right, it is Valentine the morning. We are starting up this brand new week for you. Hope you guys had a good weekend. The men play again, men's team, Wednesday night, Bosnia-Herzegovina, but so much soccer going on this weekend, too. If you're a football fan, man, it's just awesome. I love it.
4: Valentine in the morning.
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0: 104.3 MyFam. It is Valentine in the morning. Let me get Kevin from Rancho Cucamonga. Hey, Kevin, how are you, bud?
1: Awesome. How are you doing?
0: We're doing all right. What's up in Rancho Cucamonga, buddy?
1: I have a dog who got sprayed by a skunk yesterday. That's pretty fun.
2: Oh, no.
0: I have a co-host that got sprayed by a skunk one time. That was pretty fun.
2: Mm-hmm.
1: No, and it's a husky, so it got in really deep in the fur, so we had to really wash her a couple times.
0: Oh, same thing with Jill. We had to really wash her a couple times.
2: That is true.
0: Took her outside, used a milk bath and everything.
2: I did have to get naked in our backyard.
3: Say more.
1: Awkward silence.
0: Right. None of us know what to say.
2: We just didn't want to take my clothes into the house while I showered. It was so bad.
0: It was so bad when you came to work. It was still on
2: you.
0: Still
2: on me, even
0: like
2: after
0: my
2: a shower.
0: Eyes were burning that day from the skunk smell, which you, at that point, you bathed and done everything you could to get it off.
2: Mm-hmm.
0: So you're kind of probably used to it, but we were shocked.
2: Oh, I was not used to it.
0: Oh, you weren't? Really?
2: Oh, it stayed with me for, I'm not even joking, 5 days.
0: Do you still smell it every now and then, like the ghost smell?
2: Well, I smell it, but it's because of the family of skunks that live in our backyard.
0: They're I'm not coming to your house.
2: When people are out there, they're not gonna do anything.
4: The party this weekend?
0: Jill's having a party this weekend, and she wants all of us to come to the skunk house.
2: Well, they're not gonna be there with everybody in the backyard, but
0: oh, you've checked in with them?
2: Well, no, they're so scared. It's just when it's just at night when I'm walking to work walking to my car.
1: Well, I got some irony for you. So my wife and I are getting ready to go on a cruise to Ensenada with some friends. And last year we went on the same cruise, and right before we went on the cruise, our dog got sprayed by a skunk then too.
2: Oh my gosh. No.
0: Dude, put your dog like in a kennel before your next cruise so it doesn't get sprayed by a skunk. Then who's the person who's going to watch your dog while you're gone?
1: That would be the kids.
0: Yeah, the kids got skunk dog.
1: Well, we cleaned it up, but no, it's she's not the brightest dog. I'm sorry. She's kind of, I say she's aloof.
0: Aww. She's aloof. Okay. Bit aloof. Gotcha. I don't think the dog's listening. I think you're okay.
3: More like a little woof.
1: I call her Ditsy, so that's okay.
0: Do you feel bad that he missed it, John?
4: No, because I got it. And I feel really good about that.
0: Okay. Kev, listen, have a great cruise, man. You guys going to Ensenada for how many days?
1: It's a 4-day cruise.
0: Oh, nice, man. Very cool. Well, tell your wife we said hi. Tell your dog we said sorry. And tell your kids we said hello.
1: Will do. You guys have a great one. Thank you for the chat.
0: Have a good trip, man. We'll talk to you soon.
1: All right. Talk to you. Later. Right, bye.
0: More like a woof.
4: Oh, that's pretty good, right?
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0: 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It is Valentine's morning, just past 6 o'clock on Monday morning. July 3rd, coming up on Friday. We'll have that off, I guess, because the company gives you July 4th. Because that falls on a Saturday, we all should get the Friday prior to it, I guess. And it is a, it's important. 250th of America. God dang it.
1: It's big.
0: What do you guys want to know about American history? I can educate you.
2: I'm pretty good.
3: I mean, for 250th, we probably should give Val some sort of feature.
0: Yeah.
3: Like, now's the time.
0: Valentine's 250th historical minute.
3: Do you still have the Ben Franklin uniform?
0: It's not a uniform.
3: A costume.
0: It's not a costume. It was a clothes that he wore. It's a period piece.
3: But, like, you got the little glasses.
0: That's not a costume. It's a period piece.
3: But you should dress up. And then, like, give little lessons if we can post it and stuff. And, like, yeah, this is the week.
0: Yeah. Well, yeah, you could post it on social, but wouldn't it be better to give these lessons on the air for the masses? If people miss it on social, you know, we have a certain following there, but we have millions of listeners. What if I came on for, like, tops 10, 15 minutes and talked about the historical moments that created America throughout the years and our founding fathers and how important they were and who was the most important founding father, you know? What if I did that? Or how big was John Hancock's ego that he made that signature so big? You know?
3: This feels like a podcast.
2: It does feel
3: like if you are into that, you seek it out. You don't
0: but who's
3: here
0: not
3: for
0: into
3: that?
0: It? This is 250 years. I think we're all into it.
1: I don't know about 15 minutes of it.
0: Do you have any questions about our founding fathers you'd like answered right now?
1: No, because I've seen Hamilton.
0: Oh my God! John Kibuchi has got the morning traffic.
2: All right, in Compton, we got a disabled vehicle on the 91. If you're going westbound at Alameda Street, you'll see it. It's blocking the right lane right there. Looks like someone ran out of battery. What's up, Tesla? Looks like a stop-and-go traffic from Atlantic Boulevard. In the city of Industry, we got a crash on the 60 freeway eastbound between 7th Avenue and Hacienda Boulevard. Looks like CHP is holding all lanes as we speak right now. A semi-truck is blocking that right lane and should be closed for about the next hour or so. I'm John Camucci. That's your traffic on Valentine in the morning.
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0: 104.3 MyFam, it is Fallon 10 in the morning. We're going to do today's dumb game coming up next. 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
1: Yep. Two questions.
0: Yeah, well, we did one at a time, guys.
1: Right.
0: Yeah. You know, it'd be rude to do two questions. 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Oh, my God. 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
23: Looks like that center lane is blocked this time. Slow traffic from the 10. Nothing too serious and should be clearing up pretty soon here. I'm John Camucci. That's your traffic on Valentine in the Morning.
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0: 636, the weather today. A few morning clouds. Sunny this afternoon. Temps mostly in the 70s. 55 Altadena, 63 Santa Ana. The heat is causing so many problems around the world. I mean, Europe is getting hammered. People are dying because of a terrible heat wave over there. Then I noticed my home state, Connecticut, where we celebrate my mom's house. They're going to get high 90s in humidity this week. And in Connecticut, 98, 99 degrees is insane.
1: Wow.
0: Just absolutely insane. Jill's got the entertainment headlines coming up.
1: Michael J. Fox has received the highest honor in Canada. I'll explain coming up at 6:50.
0: All right, today's dumb game. Here we go.
1: It's the Valentine Morning Listener Feud. We have two contestants on the line right now. We asked our listeners 2 questions, gathered the top 5 answers, and our contestants will try and tell us what those top 5 answers are.
0: All right, let's meet today's contestants. Good morning, Orlando from Paris. How are you today?
25: Doing great. How are you guys doing today?
0: Doing all right, doing all right. I like that name, Orlando. Here we go. You're playing against Amy from Yorba Linda. Good morning, Amy.
26: Good morning, you guys.
1: Hi.
0: You feeling like you're ready to play the game, Amy?
26: Sure.
0: All right, all right. Let us start with the ladies then. Amy, we asked Valentine in the Morning listeners, what's something men do to try to look tough? Got the top 5 answers on the board. You got 45 seconds and a possible 3 strikes. Something men do to try to look tough. What do you think?
26: Work out.
0: All right, work out. What else?
26: Oh gosh, try to look tough. Oh, maybe like road rage, like yell out the window at people when they're driving.
0: Yell out the window at people when they're driving. That's not on there.
26: No? I like it though.
0: Makes you tough though.
26: Okay.
0: Something we do to look tough.
26: Oh my gosh, make them look tough. I guess. Oh, that would be, that's not tough though.
0: Actions.
26: I was going to say maybe the clothes that they wear.
0: Clothes that they wear. No, that's not there. All right, no. So clothes they wear is not there. Okay. Think, what else do we do? Bunch of dudes sitting around trying to look tough, right?
26: Trying to look tough.
0: Looking tough to the ladies, looking tough to the fellas. What do we talk
26: like
0: about?
26: Flex
0: what do we
26: your
0: do?
26: Muscle.
0: Flex your muscle. Ah, oh, shoot.
2: Darn it. That's three strikes.
0: That's three strikes.
26: This one was hard. I can't wait.
0: Well, here's what we got. Here's what people said. Number five, they fight each other. I'm going to punch you. Number four, drink whiskey or beer. Number three, lift weights. Two, grill or barbecue something to look tough.
5: Yeah, man.
0: Mm-hmm. I don't know if I was looking tough making my brats.
5: You did not, no.
0: Oh. Number one, work on a car or talk about cars.
2: Okay.
0: I did get my Prius washed over the weekend. Haven't washed it in a while. I was pretty proud of that. All right, so you got one right, yeah? Mm-hmm. It's not bad. It's a Monday. Okay. Let's see what Orlando can do, though, you know? This could be Orlando tragic. Who knows? Maybe he doesn't get him. We'll see. We asked Valentine in the Morning listeners, name a famous wizard. Name a famous wizard. Top five answers on the board. 45 seconds, possible three strikes. What do you got, Orlando?
25: Wizard of Oz.
0: Wizard of Oz, okay. That's one.
25: Let's see. Merlin?
0: Merlin, that's two. You won. Congrats.
5: So sick.
0: You want to keep going? That's what else you got?
26: Good job, Orlando.
25: Wizard. It's the one from Harry Potter.
2: He needs to get the name.
5: Oh, okay. I'm sorry. Name the one from Harry Potter.
0: Yeah, name the wizard from Harry Potter. Who's that wizard?
2: Wizards in Harry Potter.
0: All of them.
26: Dumbledore.
0: Yeah. All right, listen. He's already won. We're having a great run here. I'm just having a good laugh. All right, so in order, the award number five was Merlin. Number four, the Wizard of Oz. Number three, Dumbledore. Number two, Gandalf. And number one, Harry Potter is the most famous wizard out there. Guys, Orlando, not tragic. You got it, buddy. Nice job.
2: Tickets to see Sienna Spiro at the Wiltern on November 10th. Congratulations.
25: Awesome.
0: She's good. You like her. She's kind of like Adele, right, John?
23: She's like an Olivia Dean Adele type.
0: Yeah.
23: She's incredible, and this entire tour is sold out.
0: Soulful music.
23: Oh, yeah.
0: British girl.
23: Mm-hmm.
0: All right. Well, you're all set, bud. Congrats.
25: Thank you. Thank you.
0: Amy, as you go off into the day, what do you got planned today? What's going on in your week?
26: Oh, it's our last week of summer school, so that's where I'm headed.
0: Are you teaching it?
26: I'm an intensive behavioral aide in special education.
0: Got it. Okay, so now what does that mean? You come in and kind of help kids with their feelings and emotions, or what does that do?
26: So in special ed, we've got a lot of children that have some pretty intense behaviors.
0: Mm-hmm.
26: And so I handle those behaviors, and
0: gosh,
26: I work them through it, and
0: right,
26: we try to redirect or
0: right,
26: just help them get back on track.
0: I feel like, and please don't take this the wrong way, I feel like we could use you here. Now, we're not identifying as special needs or anything, but I feel like there are people here with intense behavioral feelings and issues that could use your help here. You ever just get into the private sector and just help out people?
26: People would be amazed.
0: Yeah.
26: At how typical people would need
0: sure,
26: intervention also.
0: 100%. Mm-hmm. There is intervention every single day here at iHeart that needs
26: oh
0: to be done.
26: Oh, my goodness, yes.
0: Oh, girl,
26: yeah,
0: we're putting you on the payroll. Laid a few people off, but we're putting you on. Here we go. Well, hang tight, guys, to get you all set off the air. Alex Warren, this is Ordinary. 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Valentine in the Morning.
6: They say the holy water's watered down, and this town's lost its faith. Our colors will fade eventually, so if our time is running out, day after day, we'll make the mundane our masterpiece. Oh my, my, oh my, my love, I take one look at you, you're taking me out.

0: 104.3 My Fam, it is Valentine in the morning. I sent everyone a video over the weekend. It was a Scaretober video when I scared Jill back in the day. Mm-hmm. Much longer hair. This is years, like 5, 6, 7 years ago, right?
1: Very long time ago.
0: Cleaning out videos on my iPhone because that darn thing gets so crowded. And I'm sending the video, and I didn't send you the full length thing, which is pretty funny. But that's me scaring them. And then Jill dying. I'm having a heart attack. My left arm hurts. The best part about it, I got to find the full length video for you guys because she was part of the prank.
1: Yeah.
0: And she admits that afterwards. She goes, and I knew it was happening. She set Brian up. I was trying to scare Brian.
1: Yeah.
0: And she came out with Brian into the hallway and I jump out from her studio and scare them. And she knew it was coming, mm-hmm. yet she still almost dies.
1: That grunt scream took me off guard.
0: Oh,
1: it caught
0: yeah,
1: me off guard.
0: Yeah, the
1: and then
0: green.
1: Also, what I, green, yes. What I noticed about the video is there I am saying how much my chest hurt, my left arm's hurting, and you all just laughed mm-hmm. and let me just kind of fall back onto the couch.
0: Yeah. Yeah. yeah. Well, no, we had to make sure. You know, I mean, if it continued to hurt and travel up towards your shoulders and your heart and everything, we would have jumped in, of course.
1: Okay.
2: I mean, yeah, you're kind of a dramatic person. We have to give it a moment to see.
0: Give it a beat. Are you really dead? Okay. Is she really dead? All right. I think she's really dead. Clear. Yeah.
1: Good point, guys.
0: Dramatic person. Oh, you missed those days, John.
2: Yeah,
0: those...
2: this was before my time.
0: Because now she won't let us do it because...
1: The stress.
2: I've never been able to scare Jill.
1: No.
2: I've never been around Jill where she's been allowed to be scared.
1: Mm-mm.
0: It was such a good time. And we had these videos. We called it Scaretober. And we put together videos, montages. It was so much fun.
1: Yeah,
0: so
1: it was. Much fun. I loved it,
0: and
1: too.
0: She enjoyed it, but it didn't work with her.
2: This has happened at every step of my radio career. I get to a new team, and they're like, oh, you just missed the good
0: you
2: old
0: just
2: days.
0: Missed it,
2: you just missed it.
0: John, we used to take money to play records. Yeah. You just missed it.
2: So
0: you just missed it.
2: You guys used to do champagne on Fridays sometimes.
0: We did. Oh, champagne Fridays. You just missed it.
2: Yeah, mm-hmm. See?
0: There was a time, like, back in the early days of radio, people, I was joking about that, but people actually would get paid to play a record. This is like the 60s, 70s or something. Maybe the 80s. A little bit in the 90s. But guys would like get money, and they'd always tell me these old timers, oh man, back in the day, somebody slipped me $100 to play a record. You just missed it. I'm like, I just missed it. So now how you feel, John?
2: Yeah.
0: You just missed it.
2: Yeah. Hopefully that ends at some point.
1: And you're in the good old days, you mean?
2: Yeah. I hope that someone comes along someday and I'm like, you just missed the good old days.
0: John, I know what you do. You just missed it, man. We used to have free snacks down in the break room. You just missed it. They'd have chips and crackers and peanuts and fruit snacks.
2: Wait, are you messing with me?
0: What?
2: That was free? Oh, the ones that we have.
3: Oh, boy.
2: Those are, okay, you know what,
0: we
2: right.
0: have those, John.
2: We
0: so I'm trying to demonstrate that you can say that to somebody in the future.
1: I see.
0: But I'm not confident you will get that right.
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1: Rob Lowe is talking about a sequel to a classic 80s movie, and he says it's closer to actually happening. I'll tell you which movie right after traffic.
2: Right there. I still got some slowing in Burbank. We got a crash on the 5 freeway southbound right before Burbank Boulevard. The two left lanes are blocked here, slowing traffic down about 5 to 10 minutes. Right now it's slow from Buena Vista Street. And then in the Sepulveda Pass, we still have the stall on the 405 southbound right before Mulholland Drive. It's the second lane from the left that's blocked here. Traffic is pretty stop and go from Sherman Way. I'm John Camucci. That's your traffic on Valentine in the Morning.
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1: Rob Lowe was on the Kelly Clarkson show, and a while back he had talked about a sequel to St. Elmo's Fire, that they really wanted to do it. Well, now he says a script is in the works. He said, I'm trying to get it done, but I'm excited. I think that the reason that St. Elmo's continues to mean a lot to people is because it's such a great snapshot of your 20s. He said, everybody wants to do it. They just need to get the script right, and that's what they're working on. And Michael J. Fox received the highest civilian honor in Canada. This is when they recognize Canadians who have made extraordinary, sustained contributions to the nation, as well as people who have made the world a better place through their actions. So he has been promoted to the Companion of the Order of Canada for his work in Hollywood and his years of advocacy for Parkinson's disease. I'm Jill from Entertainment Headlines.
0: Speaking of Canada, congrats. Canada moving on to round of 32. They got their win against South Africa, right?
2: Yes, sir.
0: And they move on to the round of 16. So the first team to advance this knockout round.
1: Okay.
0: USA, we play Thursday?
2: Wednesday.
0: And we play Bosnia-Herzegovina. Which that girl from ABC 7 regrets what she said.
1: Yes,
0: I get it. She was trying to be all cool and everything. Young lady ABC 7 was reporting. It's local, too. So I saw the story go national. I'm like, oh, who did this? Oh, my God, I was down the street. Mm-hmm. And she's already apologized. And you give people the grace when they make a mistake, right? Mm-hmm. But she said,
3: Bosnia-Herzegovina. I don't even know who they are. I don't know where you can find them. And I don't want to know. Who cares? We're going to beat them. Blah, blah, blah.
0: Did that on TV. And everybody from Bosnia-Herzegovina was like,
3: ooh,
0: not very good. I've been to Bosnia, too.
1: Oh, that's right.
0: Yeah, on a USO
1: show.
0: Yeah, there's a base over there. Comanche base and Eagle base. I've been to both. So she apologized.
1: She did.
0: I don't have her name, so credit there. But
2: and
0: so we play
2: them. We don't want to know it.
1: Never mind. No, you're going to have to issue an apology now.
2: I also apologize. We do want to know your name. We love you.
0: Whose name?
2: I don't know. Never mind.
0: The lady?
2: Yeah.
0: I don't have her name at the top of my head. And she probably doesn't want me to say her name.
2: It's for the best. It's for the best.
0: She's like, don't say my name.
1: No.
2: You can forget my name sometimes if you want to.
0: Why would I forget
2: like
0: your name,
2: Like when I forgot
0: John?
2: We had snacks down for free in the snack. My name.
0: John Camucci.
2: Let's just go right over that.
0: Wait, there's free snacks down there? I had no idea. I've been here 5 years. I was paying for them. John's leaving like a couple of bucks next to the snack thing.
2: Yeah.
0: We had that. We had that years ago at a station I worked at. They had a little thing there. It was an honor system. You were supposed to put money into it. I'm like,
2: that's nice.
0: Nobody did. Battle of the Sexes. You guys want to play it? It's 866-544-MYFM. I'm going to a game this week.
2: So cool.
0: We got tickets for Spain versus whoever they're playing. I think Austria.

0: You're bad. 702, it's 104.3 MyFM. It's Valentine's morning. Let's just read some random text coming in that says, I love soccer players. Mm-hmm. Okay, with a heart and a little net in the background there. This one says, I'm hot. I'm sexy. I'm the best.
1: Morning affirmations. We love it.
2: Text them in.
0: Yeah. If that's you guys, feel free. Battle of the Sexes coming up next. It is 104.3 MyFM. It's Valentine in the morning. Jill, what would your text be?
1: I'm alive. I'm happy. I'm here.

0: I just might. Is everybody like on vacation? There's nobody here in the building.
1: No.
2: There's no one here in the building. Our
0: boss
2: Ellen
0: K is not here, right? Her team is off because her car is not down there.
2: Do us a favor and let us know you are out there because I'm starting to wonder
0: if anybody's listening.
2: Is there anyone there?
0: Like the Woody show is off down the hall, I think, too, right?
3: Yeah, the parking garage is empty, though.
0: My boy Menace, I saw, he was like in Austria or something.
1: Yes.
0: Gave him a shout.
1: I saw.
0: So Coast is probably on vacation. Mm-hmm. Woody's probably on vacation. Yeah. Mm-hmm. Is Kiss on vacation?
3: I think.
0: Do we know?
3: I don't know.
1: No.
0: Like everybody took time off.
1: I think they're here because Sissany has been gone. And so she posted that she was back in LA and back to work last night. I saw. Okay.
0: They take a lot of vacation down there.
1: Yeah.
0: That's the vacation station. They get more than us.
2: Yeah.
0: And we're here.
1: We're here.
0: We're here, guys.
2: We're always here.
0: We're always here. We never take vacaciones. Never. We are, though, at the end of the month taking little vacaciones.
1: Just a little bit.
0: What are you taking, like a week?
1: 1 week.
0: 1 week? What are you taking, a week?
3: A week and a day.
0: What's your day?
3: Well, it's like a Friday going into that next week.
1: Oh, yeah, me too. I am a week and a day as well. Yeah.
0: Well, then I'm going to do a week and a day.
1: Well, you are. That's why we did a week and a day.
3: Yeah.
0: Oh, because I was doing a week and a day?
1: You were doing a week and a day.
0: No. I think you guys did a week and a day first, and I copy you. Compelling stuff. Maybe we should have taken vacation, people are saying.
1: Yeah.
0: Coming up later on this hour, what is the weirdest place you've ever run into an ex? Text in at 31043.
1: This text says, he refused to go to Disneyland with me when we were together, so I always figured it would remain my safe space. Nope. Ran into him at Turtle Talk with Crush and was on guard the rest of the day.
3: Take him back.
0: Ran into him where?
1: Turtle Talk with Crush.
3: It's so fun. It's
1: my
3: favorite
1: so
3: place
1: cute.
3: In all of Disneyland and California Adventure.
0: I'm sorry, I don't know what that is.
2: You've never been to
0: Turtle Talk? Lord, you know what it is?
1: You know the animation building in California Adventure?
0: No.
1: Where you can see Anna and Elsa?
0: Not really, no.
1: Okay. There's a little spot that you can go off to and you can go sit in a room and talk to Crush, who's from Finding Nemo.
0: Right, right.
1: Turtle.
0: No, he's the guy that rode the waves, right?
2: Yes.
3: Yeah, bro, here we go, bro.
0: What's up, dude?
3: That's the guy.
1: Kids ask him questions and he's very funny.
0: Gotcha. Really Nemo, come on, let's go, bro. We're going to ride the waves.
1: That's him.
0: Do I do a Crush impression? Didn't even know it? Wow. It is a battle of the sexes. Represent the man. His name is Richard. He lives in Marietta, works as an electrician, enjoys going hiking with his dog. What's up, Richard? How are you, buddy?
4: Doing good. How about yourself?
0: Doing all right.
1: Representing the ladies, her name is Danielle. She lives in Moreno Valley. She works as a dental assistant and enjoys going to Disneyland. Let's hear it for Danielle.
0: What's up, Danielle?
5: Good morning.
0: Good morning. Here's how it works, Danielle. I'm going to ask you a few questions. Richard, Jill's going to ask you the questions. Best out of three wins, still tied. The end of regulation, we go to a not-so-tough tiebreaker question. Let's start with the ladies. What classic multicolored 3D puzzle cube requires you to line up all six sides with matching colors?
5: A Rubik's.
0: Say it again?
5: A Rubik's cube.
0: There you go.
1: Richard, what puzzle video game has you manipulating falling geometric shapes to form complete gapless horizontal lines?
0: These
1: One
0: phones.
1: More time.
5: Tetris?
1: Yes. That's
0: so
1: right.
0: Are you guys doing anything different with your phones? You're not, right? You're just standing there. You're on the phone with us, right?
5: Yeah. I'm just standing in a house that's being built.
0: In a house that's being built. Oh, the house that built me. Cute. No, because our phones do that weird thing. We told engineering about it. A lot of radio stations are experiencing this. There's something weird. Mm-hmm. I don't know if it was AT&T or who it is, but it just garbles for a second, and then it comes back, and it always happens. Like when you first start to talk, it's weird. All right, current score, though, is 1-1. What classic 80s romance movie features the famous line, nobody puts baby in a corner?
5: Is it Dirty Dancing?
0: It is Dirty Dancing. Yeah, nice job.
1: Richard, what John Hughes 1985 movie is about five high school students in Saturday detention?
5: The Breakfast Club?
1: Yes.
0: Our current score is 2-2. Which makeup brand founded by Selena Gomez is famous for its ultra pigmented liquid blushes? What do you think?
5: Rare Beauty.
0: Rare Beauty is correct.
1: And Richard, Selena Gomez starred as a wizard in what Disney Channel show?
5: Wizards of Waverly Place.
1: Yep, that's right.
0: Oh my God, dude. Look at that. Look at that. Let's go to a not-so-tough tiebreaker question. Holler out your name if you know the answer. Your name will be your buzzer. Wait until Jill finishes asking the question before you buzz in.
1: What is your favorite thing about a 4th of July barbecue?
6: Danielle.
5: Richard.
1: Danielle.
6: Going to the pool.
0: Do you have a pool at your place?
1: We have a very...
6: My grandma has a pool.
0: You do? Okay. Jill, what about
1: very,
0: you?
1: We have a very, very small body of water. I don't know if I would even call it a pool.
0: Body of water?
1: I don't know. It's like a...
0: Who says they have a small body of water in their backyard?
1: It's not quite a pool. It's not a jacuzzi. It's just...
0: Is it a hot tub by trade?
1: Sit in there. No.
0: It's a hole in the ground?
1: Kind of. It's just like a little place.
0: Does it have filtration?
1: It does.
0: Okay.
1: Yeah. I don't know if...
0: Can you warm it?
1: You could. We don't want to pay for that. So.
0: Oh, my God. You're not even going to warm up the hot tub for your party?
1: It's not a hot tub.
0: You can warm it.
1: Yeah.
0: So it's hot?
1: It's summer. Expensive.
3: It's July.
1: Yeah. You guys.
0: Listen, you're not even going, so you don't get to say what's going on.
1: Consider it like, an ice bath. You know?
0: What?
1: Consider it just like a little refreshing
0: Ladies
1: dip.
0: Win.
1: Danielle, you won a Battle of the Sexes championship certificate. Post it on social. Use the hashtag Valentine in the Morning and share it with pride.
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6: Thank you so much.
0: Nice job, Danielle. How many people could we fit inside your tub?
1: If we're shoulder to shoulder, I feel like we can get 5 in there comfortably.
0: Oh, all right. Good. Challenge. Challenge accepted.
3: She said shoulder to shoulder and comfortably. That's crazy. Yeah.
0: Richard, as you exit the stage, this moment is entirely yours. You take it away.
5: I just want to say thank you guys for letting me play, and I hope my wife has a good day at work.
0: You got it, brother. Thank you. Coming up, 3 things you need to know. After a series of powerful earthquakes around the world, some people wondering if they're somehow connected. Is it part of the Ring of Fire? What is it? Are they connected? We'll find out. Experts have an answer in just a few minutes. John's got that morning traffic.
3: Well, the biggest backup is still in the Sepulveda Pass right now on the 405 freeway southbound right before Mulholland Drive. We still have a stall. Second lane from the left is blocked. And right now there's about a 20-minute delay in that area. Traffic is stop and go from Sherman Way. And then in Burbank, we do have a crash on the 5 freeway south right before Burbank Boulevard. It looks like the carpool lane is blocked here. Only a few minutes of a delay. Traffic is kind of slow from Scott Street. I'm John Camucci. That's your traffic on Valentine in the Morning.
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0: So after a series of powerful earthquakes around the world, some people saying, hey, are these things connected? Last week, major earthquakes struck Northern California, Papua New Guinea, Japan, and of course, Venezuela. Seismologists say the timing was simply coincidence. There's no evidence that earthquakes were related. While earthquakes sometimes trigger other quakes nearby, experts say the distances between these events were too far for one to have caused another.
2: A retort!
0: That's my retort, and I think a lot of people agree. Like,
3: have you considered this?
18: It's all connected. We're on the same planet. Starts shaking over here. Maybe something starts shaking over there.
0: Maybe it didn't go around the world. Maybe it went through the center.
2: Whoa.
0: Whoa. The World Cup has entered the round of 32, where every match is a winner go home. The United States, one of the 32 teams still alive after winning their group. Up next, they'll play Bosnia and Herzegovina in the Bay Area. Team USA is now just 4 wins away from reaching the World Cup final. Let's go, Team USA, Canada. Congrats, the first out of the 32. They played yesterday and got a win 1-0. John, what's trending in music?
3: Well, if you've been thinking about seeing Ed Sheeran on tour when he comes to town, you better do it, because it looks like after this tour, you might not be able to see him for a while. He's been talking about taking a break, and he even said it on stage at his Nashville show the other day. He had this clip about not coming back.
19: I've been doing in the States for a while. I'm not retiring. I'm not going to stop making music. I'm just going to stop touring for a bit. So this is going to be my last show in Nashville for a while. And I really appreciate you guys
20: coming out and doing it. It's been fun.
3: He's been saying he's going to do the dad thing for a while, for a couple of years. So he comes into town at SoFi Stadium on August 8th. So you definitely want to see him. It's going to be a couple of years. I'm John Camucci. That's what's trending in music.
18: People like Train Seals. And this is going to be my last show in Nashville for quite a while. All right. Why am I clapping? I want to see more of you. Why am I clapping? What is the weirdest place you've ever run into an ex? You can text into us 31043. Think about that. You ran into your ex like, oh my God, of all the places I run into an ex, 31043.

0: 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It is valid 10 in the morning. Have you ever bumped into an ex in a weird spot? Text in at 31043.
1: Like Desiree, who said, I started dating this new guy and I went to his house and my ex was sitting there on his couch.
0: No!
1: I said, WTH? Turned out he was friends with my new boyfriend's brother.
0: Just happened to be there.
1: Yes.
0: What a weird moment.
1: Another text says, at a wedding, and we got seated at the same table. I knew the bride from childhood.
0: Yeah.
1: He worked for the bride's dad. They all thought we would make a potential love match, so they sat us together.
0: Oh, yeah. And it was an ex.
1: Yes.
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0: All right, 7:34. The weather today, a few morning clouds. Sunny this afternoon, temps in the 70s, 64 in Downey, 63 Huntington Beach. Jill's got the entertainment headlines coming up.
1: We're now hearing two icons are reportedly going to perform at Taylor Swift and Travis Kelce's wedding this weekend. I'll tell you who coming up at 7:50.
0: So that thing's locked in. It's the third.
1: We still don't know.
0: Oh, we still don't know.
1: We still don't have any confirmation on anything.
0: Got it. Okay.
1: Yeah.
0: Desiree, good morning. How are you today?
24: Good. Just got off of work.
0: Oh, what do you do? You're a third shifter? What do you do?
24: Aircraft mechanic.
0: Really? Wow. Okay. Wow. And you work on the planes, the jets and stuff overnight. Wow. That's pretty smart.
24: Okay. Thank you.
0: She's like, yes, it was my idea. I came up with that idea to do a third shift overnight aircraft mechanic situation. All right. So the craziest place you ever bumped into your ex?
24: Costco.
1: Oh.
24: I have to admit, I can't top the other stories, but yeah, I know his grandparents lived in the area, but he never really visited them, maybe once a year. Mm-hmm. And I know he went off to the National Guard, so I'm like, okay, I'll never see him. Right. And we moved back kind of to the hometown with my husband. I was walking out of Costco, and literally, if he was probably less than a foot, he would have bumped into my shoulder, and he did not look up, and I'm like, oh my God, I think I stopped breathing for a moment.
0: Oh, so you saw him. You guys didn't talk to each other or anything, though?
24: No, thank goodness.
0: Did you tell your husband that was your ex that was going for the cocktail weenies or whatever?
24: He probably would have said that, but yeah, I told him.
0: And what was the reason that you didn't want to say hi to him? Was it a bad breakup? You just didn't want to deal, or what was the feeling?
24: Well, I was older than him, more mature, and I was his first real love.
0: So it was hard on him then. Yeah.
24: Yeah, it was really, really hard on him.
0: How much older were you?
24: 2.
0: 2 years. That's not much. 2 years old. All right, so did he say, I love you, or did you say I love you first when you were in that relationship?
24: So he said I love you first. Like, his mom told me that he used to have a girl almost every month, and I was his first girlfriend that he had for 3 years.
0: Okay. So he dated
24: like,
0: a lot and stuff.
24: I'm going to marry you and all this
0: yeah.
24: stuff.
0: Yeah. Oh, shoot, Alude. I really thought you were about to say, and his mom told me that he loved me.
24: His mom said that, you know, he really, really cares for me. But, you know, towards the end, it kind of just, it started getting a little secretive and he made me feel stupid. So.
0: All right. It just wasn't meant to be. It wasn't meant to be. There you go. You hope he found somebody else and there it is, right?
24: Oh, he's perfect. My husband's perfect.
0: Oh, actually said I hope he found somebody else, but apparently you're like, no.
24: Oh, he did. He sent a friend request on Facebook like 4 or 5 years ago, and he's got a wife and a baby, and so I'm like, congratulations for them. I'm happy for them.
0: That was 4 or 5 years ago. Who knows what's going on? You got to check back in.
24: Oh, God, some deets. No.
0: All right. I'm thanks, good. Desiree. Thanks for calling in, love. Appreciate you.
24: Thanks.
0: All right,
24: bye.
0: Take care. Bye. Hey, Dina, good morning. How are you today?
2: I'm good. How are you?
0: We're doing good. I started playing the song accidentally. So how good is your story? Is it really good?
2: I mean, he ruined my life, and I saw him at Taco Bell, so the karma was
0: coming up next. Coming up next, he ruined my life, but I saw him at the Taco Bell drive-thru on my

0: All right, Taco Bell drive-thru bumping into your ex. We've been waiting for the story. Dina, what happened?
1: Okay, so I'm going to Taco Bell, my comfort food. I'm in the drive-thru, and I hear his voice, and I automatically knew. I was like, oh, no, he's the guy. And he didn't have a job when we were together, so.
0: Oh, no, so he was taking your order at Taco Bell?
1: Yes, it was so weird. I get up to the window. Like I said, he ruined my life, so heart's beating. He, like, looks at me. I look at him. Literally threw in my card. Just give me my stuff. Did not want to see your face.
0: Mm-hmm. Oh, my God. All right, let me hear how your voice was when he does the drive-thru. Here it is.
2: Welcome to Taco Bell. What can I get for you?
1: Oh, can I please get a Crunchwrap Supreme?
2: I'm sorry, like, what would you like, ma'am?
1: Crunchwrap Supreme.
2: Crunchwrap Supreme? Did you want something to drink with that?
1: Nah, I guess a Pepsi.
2: What size?
1: The smallest size.
2: You sound familiar.
1: No, please. That's all I want. My order.
2: Okay, that'll be 1533. Please drive around to the window.
1: Oh, just give it. You're giving me PTSD thinking about it again.
3: Yeah, just the fact that you knew it was his voice, even through that drive-through speaker, you know that he ruined your life. That stayed with you.
1: Jill, as a fellow Swiftie, the Red album is exactly what happened with him. He's my Jake Gyllenhaal.
3: Okay, yep.
4: This also shows me, though, the hierarchy of how much you love Taco Bell. Because he was not about to stand in the way. You could have drove off. You sat there through the whole order because you wanted that Crunchwrap Supreme.
0: You get stuck in that lane. You can't drive away. They
1: stuck in the lane. It was, it literally was my nightmare among nightmares.
0: Yeah.
1: I didn't go to Taco Bell for like a year after that.
0: Oh, God.
1: There you go.
4: There are other Taco Bells.
1: It was all bad. Yeah. Not close to me, though. he ruined the vibes. I was like, no.
2: Here's your order. I got a Crunchwrap Supreme and a small Pepsi.
1: Oh, you guys don't even realize like how long it took to go back because I was so upset because he was a life ruiner.
3: Yeah,
0: sorry.
1: It's okay, though. I ended up married and I'm happier than ever, so I guess it worked out.
0: Yeah. Where'd you meet that guy? Where is that, sorry?
1: I met him at a vault. I was volunteering when he was doing his community service. So.
0: Oh, okay, sure. Sure. You met him at Del Taco. All right, Dina, thanks. Love, take care.
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22: 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I'm John Camucci. 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
3: Stranger Things stars Millie Bobby Brown and David Harbour are working on a new show together. They are going to reunite as father and daughter for a spy series over at Netflix. David Harbour will play a disgraced FBI agent turned security expert who returns to the field because Millie, his daughter, also an FBI agent, she goes missing on a mission, so he is back to find her. And Taylor Swift is the queen of Easter eggs, little hints for fans. And we think she may have given us a sign about who will be performing at their wedding. First off, I'm hearing Tim McGraw is one of the performers. Taylor's debut song was called Tim McGraw, and she has talked in all kinds of interviews about how he is an inspiration to her. But then we are also hearing...
27: Time casts a spell on you.
3: Stevie Nicks could be performing. And then the Easter egg that I'm talking about is at the Knicks game, Taylor Swift wore a shirt that said Stevie Nicks at Madison Square Garden. So now fans are like, was that an Easter egg for us? Will Stevie Nicks be performing at their wedding? Another little thing we found out over the weekend, Kenny Chesney canceled his shows at Sphere in Las Vegas on July 3rd and 4th. So that's just another sign that the wedding is taking place this weekend. I'm Jill with Entertainment Headlines.
0: Jill, I have to let you know, I will not be able to make it to your 4th of July party in Riverside this weekend. I'm sorry, I have to cancel my plans for the 3rd and 4th this weekend as well.
3: Are you headed to New York?
0: No, I just don't want to go to Riverside.
3: You don't have to come.
0: Yes, I do.
3: For the 100th time.
0: You know I have to come.
3: You do not have
0: Listen,
3: to.
0: You've already told people I'm coming. People are excited. People are expecting me there.
1: Yeah,
0: now,
1: that's
0: you know?
1: True. And his wife and son are both coming. Yeah. You can't. We can unexpect you.
0: No, Jen. It's like the neighbors heard the rumors and stuff like that. They're like, oh, Valentine's coming to Riverside. The Chamber of Commerce has a sign and a key. Valentine in the morning comes to Riverside. It's kind of a big deal, you know? Some texts coming in here. About bumping into your ex in a weird spot. Not my ex, but I bumped into my husband's ex-wife at the Valentine in the Morning Knott's Berry Farm private holiday party.
3: Oh.
0: I ran into the guy who I lost my virginity to at my cousin's funeral. My aunt invited his family because they were neighbors slash professional association with the family. That's weird, bumping into him at a funeral. My ex was Army. I saw him in the medical building Coronado, which is a Navy base. I was there for birth control for the guy I was seeing at the time.
1: Oh, my.
0: I don't know if you needed
3: to. We appreciate everybody's honesty.
0: Yeah, thank you. My ex-boyfriend and I have been broken up for almost a year, and when I arrived to my graduation dinner at a restaurant 15 miles away from the college graduation, there he was, also having his graduation dinner at the same restaurant. They put us in the same room.
3: No.
0: Our families had to celebrate us awkwardly, knowing that the breakup from a year ago is very, very sad. Oof. At a concert, 3,000 seats, and my ex and his new girlfriend sat next to me and my friend. What are the odds? What are the odds? And I'm curious, what was the concert? Was it John Mayer doing a guitar riff for an hour and a half, and you're sitting right next to this guy the entire time? Battle of Sexes coming up. Here's Katy Perry.

0: 104.3 My FM. It is Valentine in the morning. Have you guys got any happy news? You want to share it on the radio? 31043. I love this. John grew up listening to our radio show. Now he's on our radio show. What great happy news would that be for somebody, right?
1: That'd be insane.
0: It's crazy and it's true. So what is your happy news? Anything that's making you smile, we would love to read it on the air, say it on the air, have you do it on the air. It's a little power of positivity. So reach out, 31043.
2: Es tiempo de buenas noticias con Valentín en la mañana.
3: I had a stand-up comedy show last Saturday, and I'm going to be very honest. I felt like a rock star, and I'm proud of myself.
0: Yeah, girl. All right.
3: Thank you.
0: Please welcome to the stage from Santa Paula, Amber's on the mic, guys. Give it up for Amber.
3: Thank you. Thank you for having me. As you can tell, I'm in perimenopause, and my hormones are raging, but apparently my vocal cords are still in preschool.
0: That's what you guys
3: are saying. There you go. That's my intro. Thank you so much for having me.
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0: We have got the Battle of the Sexes coming up. 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

0: 8:09. It is Valentine in the morning. 104.3 MyFM. Everybody's out of town this week. John Peake is at a villa in Tuscany. Mm-hmm. Oh my God! He won some charity auction thing and took a bunch of his friends to Tuscany, and he's shown us this villa and sent us pictures. I'm like, Captain Bragg.
1: I know it looks so nice.
0: It's a once in a lifetime trip, and I guess he won a charity auction.
1: Yeah,
0: I've never been on those things. Mm. Right. So congrats to him. Then the Woody Show, I believe everyone's on vacation down the hall because parking's empty. Mm-hmm. Ellen K's team, they're all on vacation down the hall. Then Kiss, a lot of vacations. So the whole building, it's like we have parked like horizontally. We've taken up like two spots. We're just running around the parking garage to our heart's content down there because there's nobody in the building except us. Coming up later on this hour, what things did your aunt or uncle let you get away with? Oh, I can't play this, Rye. All my aunts and uncles passed when I was a young boy.
2: Ah, okay. You sound like the people that comment on our Facebook page.
0: Really?
2: It's a certain demographic. Skews a little older, but everything I post, they'll say, well, no, I can't comment on this because my family's dead. It's like, okay.
1: Yes.
2: Just scroll on past then.
3: You don't have to respond.
2: They don't know how social media works sometimes, so they're like, this doesn't apply to me. Okay.
1: That's fine.
2: Post. Thanks, Deborah.
0: Reply. Yeah, they all died in a terrible battleship accident when I was a wee child. So I can't answer your question. Sorry. I'll be waiting for your next question. So anyway, what things did your aunt or uncle let you get away with? Text in at 31043.
1: Like Monica, who actually had something to add. She said, my tia Estrella let me have boys over at her house without my parents knowing.
0: Dang.
1: But it all worked out because I married one of those boys.
0: Wow. Must have been nice to have a house. My family lived in the woods. It is the battle of the sexes. Reps in the men. His name is Nelson. He lives in Hemet, works as a teacher, enjoys painting. What's up, Nelson?
4: What's up for everybody?
0: Hey, buddy.
1: Representing the ladies, her name is Brittany. She lives in Los Angeles. She works as an IT specialist and enjoys spending time with her kids. Let's hear it for Brittany.
0: What's going on, Brittany?
5: Hi,
0: Brittany. Here's how it works. I'm going to ask you a few questions. Nelson, Jill's going to ask you the questions. Best of three wins, still tied. The end of regulation. We go to a not-so-tough tiebreaker question. Let us start with the ladies. Which hair tool uses high-speed airflow instead of extreme heat to style and curl your hair?
5: Can you repeat that? What?
0: Yeah, it's the way they word these sometimes. Which hair tool uses high-speed airflow instead of extreme heat to style and curl hair? It's a brand as well.
1: They're very popular now.
0: They make vacuums.
5: It's the dryer?
0: Nah, it's called the Dyson hair wrap, I guess.
1: Dyson air wrap, yeah.
0: Yeah. Oh, air wrap, okay.
1: Nelson, what popular countertop kitchen appliance mimics the crispy texture of deep frying, but uses rapid hot air circulation instead of oil?
4: Air fryer.
1: Yes, that's right.
0: That seemed a little easier to me. All right, buddy. Guys on the board, 1-0. What is the name of the trending vibrant green tea powder used to make aesthetic lattes?
5: Oh, the matcha.
0: What is an aesthetic latte? What does that mean?
6: It's an aesthetic latte. It's like a latte for looks. Yeah.
0: I would just say green latte. You guys are making this way too hard. Okay, matcha's correct.
1: Nelson, the Beatles sing about what yellow mode of transportation?
4: Oh, yellow submarine.
1: Yes, that's right.
0: All right, current score is 2-1, guys. Which iconic British singer-songwriter wears signature flamboyant glasses and sang Rocket Man?
5: Oh, Elton John.
0: Correct.
1: And Nelson, Elton John sings about saying goodbye to what famous road?
4: I don't know that one.
1: Yellow Brick Road.
0: All right, well, that means we go to a not-so-tough tiebreaker question. Holler at your name, know the answer. Your name will be your buzzer. Wait until Brian Burton finishes asking the question before you buzz in.
2: Who's the last person you would want to go on vacation with?
5: Brittany.
0: Jill, you decide. What did you hear?
1: I heard Brittany first.
0: Okay, Brittany, it is. What's your answer, Brittany?
5: On the topic of exes, I'm going to go with my ex-boyfriend.
0: What if it was a trip to Paris?
5: No, still wouldn't.
0: Wow. Okay.
1: All right. Ladies win.
0: Cancel that trip.
1: Brittany, you won a Battle of the Sexes championship certificate. Post on social, use the hashtag Valentine the Morning, and share it with pride.
5: Yay!
1: You've also won a pair of sold out tickets to see
5: Bruno Mars.
1: Yes, at SoFi Stadium on October 2nd. Congrats.
5: Thank you so much. Oh my gosh. I'm so excited.
0: Well, listen, Nelson, as you exit the stage, this moment is entirely yours. You take it away.
4: Well, congratulations, Brittany. Thank you guys for letting me play. Love listening to you guys in the morning. Like one of the highlights of the day. So thank you.
0: Oh, thanks, man. I appreciate that. Thank you very much. You made a highlight for us as well. Coming up, three things you need to know. You might be jealous of people that work remotely, but a new study suggests it comes with a major downside. What could be this massive downside of working remotely that you might not even think about? Coming up in three things you need to know, John's got that morning traffic.
6: Well, keep your eyes peeled if you're on that 5 freeway around Elysian Park going northbound right before the 110. We got an object in the two right lanes. I'm getting reports that it's landing gear, whatever that might be this morning. But definitely keep your eyes peeled. Some stop-and-go traffic from the 10. And then in Burbank on the 5 freeway southbound right at Burbank Boulevard, we got a stall in the middle lane that has just been cleared. So there was some backup from this that was kind of lingering. It looks like that has now been cleared, so at least seems to be moving a little bit better in that area. I'm John Camucci. That's traffic on Valentine in the morning.
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0: It's 8:21. It's Valentine in the morning. 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LA County firefighters have arrived in Venezuela to help with rescue and relief efforts. Last week, two very powerful earthquakes struck within about a minute of each other, 7.5 to 7.2. The crew from L.A. is expected to assist with the recovery efforts for at least the next 2 weeks. I guess we sent a crew from L.A. County and I believe a crew from Virginia as well. So thanks to those folks for going and helping out. A new study has found that working remote is making some people unhappy. The isolation of spending the day alone is leading to feelings of loneliness and mental distress. The biggest impact was seen among people who live alone with fewer face-to-face interactions during the work week. Let's go around the room and see if you'd consider working remote, because we've done it during the pandemic for a little bit, Brian and I, Jill for a much longer period of time.
1: Yeah.
0: John, would you like to work remote?
6: I did work remote during the pandemic for a part of the time, yeah.
0: Asking again, though, would you like to work remote?
6: No.
0: No, John says no.
6: I don't like it.
0: Brian?
2: No, I hated it.
0: Jill?
1: I thrived. I loved it. And I was by myself. I was single. You know, I didn't even see my family.
2: It was easy for you, terrible for us on the other side. So much extra work we had to do.
0: That's true. People working remote, like you and Kevin at the time, all you had to do was turn on your computer and look. It was a Zoom.
2: And we're running around here trying to make it work, trying to
0: we're
2: make it sound
0: right. We're doing all the controls,
2: right.
0: So getting the sound right, awful. Trying to bring callers into the Zoom situations and stuff. She did it for a year and a half.
1: Yeah.
2: Thriving.
1: Yeah.
0: Thriving.
1: Made bacon and eggs every morning.
2: We saw.
0: Best life.
2: We saw. We'd her see you get up and walk
0: life.
2: To your kitchen.
1: But John Peake made me do a TikTok every day, so I was doing that at home.
0: You were doing TikToks anyway. Don't even start with that. I had to do a TikTok.
1: He made every day.
0: John, what's trending in music?
6: Well, Justin Bieber just made his first public appearance since Coachella. He attended the 2026 NHL draft to help his favorite team, the Toronto Maple Leafs. They were selecting the number one pick. But the other reason that he's trending right now, he surprise dropped his Coachella performance on streaming over the weekend as a live album. So now you can go stream Justin's entire Coachella set live on the iHeartRadio app. He dropped the entire thing as a live album. I'm John Camucci. That's what's trending in music.
0: 31043. What did your aunt or uncle let you get away with? Text in right now.
1: Alfred said, Uncle Roy let us drive the truck to the liquor store when he played cards at the house so that we could buy a new deck of cards. This was when I was 12.
3: Wow.
0: We went to the liquor store to buy a new deck of cards?
1: Deck of cards.
0: I think Uncle Roy was sending you on a little pickup trip or pickup alcohol or something.
1: Oh.
0: No. Like he had a buddy at the liquor store, goes, hey, take this back to Uncle.
1: Alfred said it was just a deck of cards.
0: Okay.

0: 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It is Valentine in the morning, 866-544-MYFM. Raina, you ready for this?
1: Doing good. A little nervous.
0: Don't be nervous. What things did your aunt or uncle let you get away with?
1: When I was 15, they used to let me drink Smirnoff Ices.
2: We're getting quite a few comments about aunts and uncles allowing
0: alcohol?
2: People to do that. Yeah.
0: Right. Hey, aunts and uncles, stop. Nobody wants their kid drinking a Smirnoff Ice at 15.
1: No, yeah, it was definitely an experience.
0: Yeah, and it's a lot of sugar too, isn't it, those Smirnoffs?
1: Yeah, it hits you a lot different.
0: Yeah, at 15, because your body's not ready for something like that. It's still yet to form so many things.
1: Yes.
2: Did you get sick from it?
1: I woke up extremely hungover and had to go to church the very next day, so that was not a joyful experience.
0: Oh, yeah. Right, not good. Did mom and dad find out?
1: No, I played it off. That's just a headache, but I'm pretty sure they probably had some kind of knowledge.
0: Yeah, they knew the aunt or uncle that was accountable for that. Yeah.
2: I would have been so afraid of Jesus in church that morning.
1: I really was. I felt like such a hypocrite being in church.
0: You think Jesus knew you were hungover?
1: I'm sure he did.
0: All right, here's your chance to say I'm sorry. I grew up a good Catholic boy. Let's get into it. Here we go.

0: All right. You're forgiven. 866-544-MYFM. Text coming in here, 31043.
1: What things did your aunt or uncle let you get away with? Debbie said, staying up late when I visited them without my parents and buying me everything I breathed on. And also giving
0: Lord,
1: me money.
0: Lord, I stayed up late and I did things I regret.
1: Another text says, where do I begin? My aunt would let me eat anything and everything sweet that I wanted, along with soda till my eyes were floating.
0: Oh, Lord, those sweet treats, they found their way into my mouth. And I tell you right now, Lord, I regret that moment, I do.
1: My uncle taught me all the four-letter words my parents didn't want me saying.
0: I said this word, I said that word, I said a lot of F words, Lord, and I am sorry for that. My name is Jillian Escotawong.
1: Oh, no.
0: And I was wrong. Lordy, lordy, lordy. God, that feels good.
1: Wow.
0: Who wants
2: Sounds
0: a new one? You want to try one?
2: I don't think I could possibly.
0: No, you can. What do you want to tell Jesus you're sorry for?
3: Oh, yeah. I used to take my report cards and, hide them in the woods and never,
0: In the woods?
1: The

0: do feel better now.
1: Jill, anything you want to say you're sorry for?
2: I would lie in my head, like in my mind, like I felt like I would lie and to like my parents, you know?
3: So you would not lie to them, but you'd think about lying to them?
1: That's...
2: I confessed that to the priest one time during confession, and he was like, you're good, you can go.
1: I don't think we can save her in that
0: one. I think he just wanted you out of that church, because that is so
1: That is heavy
0: awful.
1: Stuff. That's like,
2: I couldn't
1: think
2: of anything.
1: Like God. The Omen.
0: Yeah.
1: You know? It's like Poltergeist, or I don't know, it's all those things combined, heads are spinning and stuff.
0: Wow.
1: Wow. That's all heavy. Right, Jill, I'll give it to you. Give me an Omen, Lord, Lord, Lord. It's yours. Take
2: thank
1: it.
2: Thank you. Oh, what?

0: Not as much soul.
1: Not really, no. No. Not as much soul as there. Yeah. I heard that too, but that's okay. All right, it's 8:31. It is 104.3 MyFM. This is Valentine in the morning. You guys want to reach out, text in 31043. 31043. That's text line. It comes right here to the studio. 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
1: Ooh. 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
5: A crash in Baldwin Park on the 605 northbound right before Valley Boulevard. It's in the carpool and left lanes here. This is slowing things down about 10 to 15 minutes in that area. Traffic is stop and go from Rose Hills Road. I'm John Camushi. That's your traffic on Valentine in the Morning.
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1: 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It's 104.3 MyFM. It is Valentine in the Morning. A few morning clouds today. Sunny this afternoon. Temps in the 70s. 65 Pico Rivera. 66 Long Beach. Jill's got the entertainment headline coming up.
4: A new series is being made based on a movie by Tim Burton. I'll tell you which one coming up at 8:50.
1: If you want to reach out, 31043 is our text line. Let me get Ren. Hey, Ren, good morning. How are you today?
21: I'm good. How are you?
1: We're doing all right. Ren, you're in Thousand Oaks. What's going on?
21: All of the texts that you guys are getting in are making me worried just like a tiny bit. My kids are 14 and 10 and visiting my family up in Northern California. And they're doing a lot of staying. They're staying with the aunts.
1: Yeah.
21: Who are my two youngest sisters.
1: You need to get them out of there right now. You need to go get them. This is not a drill. This is not a drill. You need to get them out of there.
21: I'm the oldest of six. I'm well in my 30s. They're barely in their 20s.
1: Oh, God, no. They're staying with them? They're going to be doing Smirnoff Ices.
21: Yeah. Yeah, I was listening to you guys when I was texting them, like, hey, you're not letting my kids drink, are you? And they're like, what?
1: Oh, no. Where did you get that idea? What radio show said that? That's crazy. So where are they at again?
21: They're up in Mount Shasta, so way far up there.
1: But that's a beautiful area, isn't it? Mount Shasta, I heard it's gorgeous.
21: Oh, yeah, it's so pretty. Yeah, we send them up there every year, and they get to have fun, and I get a little bit of a break.
1: Brian,
21: so.
1: Do you guys, is that Shasta, is that your area, or is that somewhere different?
22: I mean, I have a home there.
1: You have a home in Mount Shasta?
22: No, I don't. I wish.
1: Brian's dad is like super rich, so he has a chateau, and you know, he sends Brian checks every quarter, so we never know. We have to ask. Wow. All right, so you're nervous about the aunties. These are your younger sisters. Were they party animals when they were in their teens, or?
21: They were, and the youngest of all of us still kind of is. But I feel like she's been around my kids long enough to know that they're not corruptible-ish.
1: The kids aren't corruptible? That sounds like you gave them a challenge now, trying to corrupt the kids. But will they give them tons of...
21: No, my kids are just good kids.
1: They're good kids. Tons of sugar, tons of snacks and sweets, and staying up late, all that stuff, I'm sure.
21: Yeah, they're staying up all hours of the night playing hide-and-seek in the dark, and it's... I hear all about it.
4: Oh, how fun. Gotcha. What memories for them.
1: Oh, that's awesome. Yeah. And what are you doing? You're staying back home and doing what?
21: Oh, yeah. I'm a restaurant manager, so I'm staying at home and just working all the time.
1: God, you got the shaft. These kids are off having the time of their life, and you're back home working the restaurant.
21: Yeah, I drove them up and then had to come back home and immediately go back to work.
1: What's the restaurant you work at?
21: I'm not going to disclose that on the radio.
1: So I get that, but I don't get that, because this would be a chance to get more business for your restaurant. People go in there and go, oh my gosh, Random, we heard you on the air. We'd like to buy a lot of food and leave a big tip because we want you to not have to work all the time.
21: I mean, it's Corner Bakery in Westlake, but...
2: Give them the Valentine bump, guys.
1: Yeah, give them the bump. I would like the Corner Bakery in Westlake Village. What street is that one on?
21: Westlake Boulevard.
1: I may come in there today. Are you working today?
21: No, I'm actually off the next 2 days.
1: You were just biatching about how you had to work, and now you're off for 2 days.
21: But I was on for 7.
1: All right. Thanks, Red. I appreciate you. Shake the holy waters watered down, and this town's lost its faith. Our colors will fade.

0: 844, 104.3 MyFM. It's Valentine's morning. Congrats to your daughter Amaya on her promotion there.
1: Thank you. Yes, she survived preschool.
0: She did. So now is it kindergarten?
1: Yes, she's moving on to kindergarten in the fall.
0: So not pre-K, it's kindergarten.
1: Oh, Full on.
0: Wow, dude, that's a big thing. Wow, in the fall, your daughter in kindergarten, your two older boys now in a different grade than her.
1: Mm-hmm. They're all going to be at the same school, though.
0: Much higher up. I didn't know what the number was.
1: It's quite all right. Don't
0: what grade are they going into?
1: Oh, God.
0: So Mike is going into?
1: Sixth. Maddox is going into? Fourth.
0: Wow.
1: Maya kindergarten.
0: Oh, that's nice. They're all the same school.
1: Mm-hmm.
0: Oh, that's so cool. Shout out, too, to Rose's son, Jack. Rose is a longtime listener. Hey, Rose, how are you? Her son, Jack, is moving into West Point today. So congrats to her. That's a big deal.
2: Nice.
0: New cadet, Jack Wang. Thank you ahead of time for your service. Good luck at West Point, man. That's a big, big deal. Going to West Point. Wow.
1: Amazing.
0: That's really good.
2: Yeah.
0: And congrats to your kid going to the kindergarten.
1: I'm over here celebrating a preschool graduation.
0: No. Hey.
1: You had to one-up me with West Point.
0: Well, no. Jack Wang was in kindergarten at some point, too.
1: True. Fair enough.
0: And now he's going to West Point.
1: Baby steps.
0: That's a big deal. All right. Congratulations.
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2: Warner Brothers is going to reanimate and reimagine a TV show from the 60s called Dark Shadows. They're going to make it an adult animation series. The show had several different film adaptations, including Tim Burton's 2012 movie with Johnny Depp and Michelle Pfeiffer. So that will be a series coming soon. And last week, Tonight host John Oliver pleaded for a role on a daytime soap earlier this year. He said to all the soap operas out there, let me say this. I'm officially offering myself to you. Write me a role and I'll be on your set so fast it'll make your head spin. He also said he didn't want to play himself, but he wanted a ridiculous name. And he also said, I want to do something juicy like murder or slapping or being slapped or someone's long lost something. Well, General Hospital listened, and John Oliver is going to appear in a significant, they said, 3-episode guest role.
0: Wow.
2: His first appearance will be this Thursday, then Friday's episode, and then again on Monday, July 6th. I'm Jill with Entertainment Headlines.
0: John Oliver comes to Port Charles as a long-lost member of the Cassadine family back in Port Charles after so many years. Jill, do you ever do soap operas or just like movies and
2: no.
0: stuff?
2: No. I never did a soap opera.
0: Wow. Mm-mm. Would you like to?
2: I'd love to.
0: Guys, Jill's ready too. She's ready to be a soap star.
2: Anyone.
0: This is a renowned child actor who was by all accounts, a staple in Hollywood when she was in the child acting business. Mm-hmm. If you saw The Wedding Singer, you saw Jill. If you saw Dr. Quinn, Medicine Woman, you saw Jill. If you saw all these great movies, saw Parent Trap, you saw Jill. She was honestly a renowned child actor throughout the years. That's how she paid for college, too. Got that Coogan Fund going. Mom was her momager and stuff like that. The whole family, very artistic. And still, to this day, very artistic. But she gave that up to pursue what she thought was going to be a career in kinesiology. Then changed her major at the last second to communications and found herself in front of a microphone. So yet another form of art and entertainment, but different than what she started out as, that child actor that was on a path, some might say, same path as Lindsay, Miley, others, you know, Disney Channel opportunities, things like that.
1: Yeah.
0: Smart House, one of her big ones. Yes. You can see that. That's a Disney movie. That was one of hers.
3: Thank you.
0: So lots of stuff. And I know you're very humble about this, but I thought it'd be nice to give you your due.
3: Well, I'm going to give you your due because
0: I'm not due anything.
3: No,
1: I would like some due.
0: No, there's no due.
3: When I was majoring in kinesiology.
0: Yes, yes.
3: You were the one who inspired me to change my major to communications.
0: That's right. I asked you to give me a little bit of a back rub, and you said, no, I'm going to go do communications. I don't want to touch anybody like you ever.
3: No.
0: I inspired you to move on to communications?
3: Yes, because you hired me to answer phones
0: when
3: you were on the air, and I was still going to school for kinesiology, and I loved being here. I loved working for you,
0: right.
3: And I thought, I want to do this. And so I completely changed paths.
0: Just imagine if you'd been hired instead of me by Ryan Seacrest.
3: Oh.
0: You'd be back in that TV world, probably be doing movies, all those things. It's just that I got you before somebody else did.
3: Well, thank goodness. I think. I love my life. And when you guys come over for the 4th of July party, there is a signed copy of The Parent Trap up for grabs.
1: Oh. Wait, you're doing an auction? What the?

0: 1043 my 1043 my FM. It's Valentine's morning. It's not my fault.
1: I know. It's not my fault.
0: I had a little bit of indigestion.
1: I know. That's why I just put my headphones on and let you do your
0: God.
1: Thing.
0: What kind of picture are you trying to paint here?
1: No, that's me because I don't care for them. That's just me. That's on me.
0: A teeny burp.
1: I can't have.
0: A babiest of baby burps I had to have.
2: It's a part of life.
1: I know. That's why I let you do your thing. I put my headphones on. You guys can do whatever you want to do.
0: I don't put my headphones on when you're tooting in here.
1: Are you kidding me? Never.
0: My gosh.
2: If you're referring to the stomach noises.
1: Yeah, that sure.
2: That is not a tooth.
0: Yeah.
1: No.
0: Well, no, but I've heard other stuff come from that area.
1: Absolutely. No.
0: Yes.
1: You've never been close to that area.
0: No, that side of the room is orifice central.
1: No.
0: It's like, I will admit, I've had some burps over the years here and there and stuff. But you guys over there, like, I'm the front of the donkey, and you guys are clearly bringing up the rear.
1: Absolutely not. Mm-hmm. Absolutely not. No. I would be mortified if that ever happened. Ask Brian. I talk about it with him all the time.
0: Because you're trying to fight it off, and one of them seeks out now and then. It's happened a lot over there.
1: No. I
2: don't think anything has ever come out. It's the inner stomach thing.
1: Yes.
2: It makes like a...
1: Yes.
0: Yeah, you guys have really weird stomach noises.
1: We do.
0: Yeah. Which denotes that there's something going on down below intestinally.
1: Not necessarily.
0: Well, 9 times out of 10.
1: No.
0: 5 out of 10. 1 out of 10.
1: Nope.
0: Really, not even 1 out of 10?
1: Never in this... Never.
0: Really? Okay.
1: Never in this room. Absolutely.
0: So you forgot to take a Lactaid, you're telling me...
1: No. Not in here. I'm too mortified and embarrassed. Like, there's no way. I would not be able to come back to work the next day or the rest of the week.
2: Really? It's just like a human thing. Like, you shouldn't make it a big deal because then when it happens...
1: No.
0: Then it's a big deal. Yeah. Like, you've never got a massage. Someone's giving you a massage and you little...
1: No.
0: You told me this story when it did happen.
1: I swear you told me that story.
0: Are you sure?
1: No, I'm positive.
0: I swear you told me that story.
1: No, I've had weird massages, but nothing like that.
0: Okay, that's a different story.
1: Yeah.
0: Huh. All right.
1: No.
0: Well, I know for a fact that there's been some stuff on that side
1: of
0: the room.
1: Never known for a fact.
0: Why do you think I bring so many candles to the studio?
1: No.
0: Because of you guys and your stomach issues and stuff.
1: No. I refuse to accept that.
0: There's IBS, then there's IBA, IBB, and IBC. Watching you guys. All right, it is 104.3 MyFM. It is Valentine the morning, 9:23. If you guys want to be part of our show at any point, reach out, 31043. That's our text line, 31043. We doing anything special Thursday? Any talk back Thursday?
2: Oh, yeah, it's on, baby.
0: What is it Thursday?
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1: All summer long.
0: Oh, excuse you, sorry.
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1: I'm so hot. Just, like, embarrassed.
0: Why?
2: It's a part of life.
1: I didn't do it. I've never even done it for my husband.
0: Why are you guys fanning? Are you trying to move it around or something? They're fanning themselves.
1: I'm like, it happened, didn't it? No.
0: It happened.
1: It didn't.
0: Laura, can you prop open that door?
1: No.
0: LA County firefighters have arrived in Venezuela to help with rescue and relief efforts. Last week, those two powerful earthquakes. Incredibly scary. 7.5, 7.2. Obviously, a loss of life with that. If you have anybody in that Venezuela, Caracas area, I hope your family and friends are okay. The crew from LA, just an absolutely stunning, stunning bunch of folks. They're expected to assist with the recovery efforts for at least the next 2 weeks. Thank God. They're so well-trained, so specially trained. I think we sent another crew from Virginia area, too. We sent two crews, and they're the best. The World Cup, entering the round of 32, where every match is a winner go home. The United States is one of 32 teams still alive after winning their group. Up next, they'll play Bosnia-Herzegovina in the Bay Area. Team USA is now just 4 wins away from reaching the World Cup final. That's a lot of wins, though, still to go. Let's get through the next game. Take it step by step. I love our team. I don't think we've had this good a team in a long time. I'm very excited for our team, so take it step by step. That's what you got to do, minute by minute. John, what's trending music?
4: Well, if you've been thinking about seeing Ed Sheeran when he comes into town on his tour, you better do it this year, because after this tour, it's going to be a while until he tours again. He was talking about taking a break on stage during his Nashville show the other day.
5: This is the last tour that I'm doing in the States for a while. I'm not retiring. I'm not going to stop making music. I'm just going to stop touring for a bit. So this is going to be my last show in Nashville for a while. And I really appreciate you guys coming out and doing it. It's been fun. It's been super fun.
4: So he brings his Loop Tour to SoFi Stadium in August. You might want to make sure you see that show if you're a fan of Ed Sheeran. I'm John Camucci. That's what's trending in music.
0: Right here, right here, right here. So text Some texts coming in here. This one says, and Jill never came back to work again. Another text. Jill, stop being a prude.
1: Oh,
0: that's less fun.
1: Yeah.
0: John's got that morning traffic.
4: All right, and in Encino, we got a crash on the 101 North right before White Oak Avenue. It looks like that left lane is blocked due to two cars that are both not drivable. CHP is in the area right now. It looks like they're blocking one of the lanes to get that cleaned up. But right now, there's about a 15 to 20 minute delay in that area. Traffic is pretty stopped from the 405. And then in Montebello on the 60 freeway eastbound before Wilcox Avenue, we got a disabled vehicle that's blocking the right lane. It looks like it's coned off, so you should see it there. Only a few minutes of a delay, but traffic is stop and go from Finley Avenue. I'm John Camucci. That's your traffic on Valentine's in the morning.
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0: ate all the apples?
1: You said you didn't want any.
0: When did I say that?
1: In the kitchen. You were going to eat your peach.
0: Oh, my God. Wow.
1: Does it make you feel any better that I threw away 3/4 of it?
0: No. Why'd you throw away
1: it
0: your
1: apple? It was very bad.
0: What was wrong with it?
1: It was very bad. It was very brown inside.
0: Oh,
1: and
0: yeah.
1: No flavor.
0: Produce going downhill.
1: It was bad.
0: Yeah, you got to grow your own apples out in Riverside.
1: I guess so. We have a lot of oranges out there.
0: Do you really?
1: Oh, yeah. Mm.
0: Are you going to give those away, too, at your party? Jill has a party this weekend. She's giving away a signed autographed copy of The Parent Trap that she starred in.
1: It started off as a joke, and then I told
0: my
1: husband.
0: Well, now people are into it.
1: Well, yeah, we're going to give it away to the most fun person at the party.
2: It's a lot of pressure.
0: That's right? I can't be the most fun person.
1: But I want you guys to just be yourselves, you know? And
2: so
1: then,
2: who judges? What's the criteria? Is this just you?
1: Jeff and I will judge.
0: Yeah, you guys are way too close to it. You're way too close to that. Listen, I don't want the signed copy. I will defer to somebody else getting that.
1: Okay.
0: Why don't you let me, since I'm coming from the furthest, I can have a job now. Let me be the judge of who the most fun person is at the party. That seems very fair. And then it's not even on you. So if people go, oh, it was most fun. Well, I'm sorry, Jill picked somebody else. The heat comes back on me when people are mad.
1: Okay, but
0: I'd be legit. I'll pick the most fun person.
1: You're not just going to give it to Brian? Because Brian is fun.
0: No,
1: but it has
0: Brian
1: to be like
0: told
1: a
0: me he
1: legit
0: doesn't want
1: win.
0: It.
2: I mean, there's a lot of fun people. Your dad, Dave, usually doing
0: is
2: shots.
0: Joey going? Is Joey coming? Fun.
1: Joey's a maybe.
0: Joey's a maybe.
2: Joey's
0: right?
2: there. He's a
0: he's
2: lot.
0: Fun. He's a lot of fun.
1: Yeah, he is.
0: He's yeah, but I mean, Jenna's fun.
1: She Jenna's is.
0: Jenna's very, you know, Britt's very fun.
1: My uncle. Both uncles are coming.
2: Oh, both uncles.
1: Victor and Steve. Right. So all three
2: when
1: brothers.
2: When those bros get together, they're very
0: can
2: fun.
0: I get it? Can I get a one sheet on who's going to be there so I don't forget names?
1: There's a lot of people you don't know.
0: Well, just put pictures and names, kind of like for red carpet, you know? And if somebody can whisper in my ear who this person is to meet him, you go, that's Uncle So-and-so. Oh, good to see you.
1: Well, you know them. You know my family.
0: No, I do know your family, but I'm not good with names.
1: Oh, okay. You know? Okay.
0: I'm just not good with names. It's just something, I mean, I'm just learning my own family's names. Colin. There you go. You know what I mean?
1: Okay.
0: Jill's got a big party going at her house this weekend in Riverside.
3: Riverside.
0: And she's expecting people to drive from Ventura County to Riverside County to be at this party. And it's turning out it's also a winky-dink, a coinky-dink. It's also a surprise birthday party for Jill, I guess.
1: Well, no, your wife so graciously volunteered to bring a birthday cake, which was so nice.
0: Yeah, the surprise was to me. Surprise, we're bringing a birthday cake.
1: Because my birthday's
0: for
1: on the 45
0: 5th. 45 people. How big a cake is that?
2: Man, she's trying to get most fun.
1: Clearly.
0: Well, then, I mean, it's in our house, you know. I get the coffee in the house, right? All right, so am I in charge of that? Picking the most fun person?
1: Okay.
0: I mean, I could take that seriously. Sure,
1: please do.
0: Right. And listen, spread the word. I'm the one in charge. So if people want to, you know, milk the cow, so to speak, or something.
1: That's not that kind of party, sir.
2: That's a saying.
0: That's a saying.
2: Want to milk the cow?
0: Yes, that's a saying.
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1: Oppenheimer held the record for the highest grossing biopic, making $975 million globally until just a few days ago, when Michael has now passed Oppenheimer, making $977 million worldwide. It is now the highest grossing biopic of all time.
6: Bubbles and I, we're very excited about this. And just thank you, everybody who made this the number one movie, just music and me and, you know, I mean, I was hoping somebody milked the cow and you guys did, so thank you. Thank you very much. Thank you.
1: Yeah. And at the box office this weekend, Toy Story 5 came in at number one again, making $70 million, followed by Supergirl at number two and Obsession at number three. I'm Jill with Entertainment Headlines.
0: God, it's only Monday. It's only Monday. So many people are on vacation this week here at iHeartRadio.
1: Mm-hmm.
0: Like, Ellen's not down the hall, it looks like. I don't think Woody's here. Mm-hmm. I think the KISS team's out. So, like, we're the only live station. And the fumes are getting to us.
1: Yeah.
0: That's what I think is happening. Brian, thanks for your show, buddy.
2: Thank you for your show.
0: Julian, thank you for your show.
1: Thank you for your show.
0: John, thank you for your show.
2: Thank you for your show.
0: Laura on the couch, thank you for your show.
7: Thank you, Richard.
0: Adam Toshi in the other room, thank you for your show as well.
8: Right there.
0: Have a great Monday. Get out there. Be the change in the world that you want to see. Lisa Fox is coming up next. John, is the final check of that morning traffic.
9: All right, we got some slowing in Fullerton on the 57 South right before Chapman Avenue. We got a crash on the right shoulder. That is backing some things up about 5 to 10 minutes. Traffic is stop and go from Nutwood Avenue. And then in Torrance, we do have a closure on the 110 North from Sepulveda Boulevard to Carson Street. They're doing some tree trimming, and they're going to be doing that until about 2 p.m. this afternoon, so you can definitely expect some slowing on the 110 North. I'm John Camucci. That's your traffic on Valentine in the Morning.
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Cheers to a spectacular week. 4th of July weekend, just days away. So excited. Here we go. It's 104.3 MyFM. Good morning. Sunshine coming later. And those Raging Waters tickets all the way too. It's on MyFM.

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1: 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Come on, so many favorites going to be out there. BTS, Benson Boone, Cardi B, The Goose, Lainey Wilson, Snoop Dogg, Weezer, and so many more. 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

0: All our favorites. It's an hour's of the nonstop song. So many favorites right here for you. Got that Billy, Bieber, Nickelback, and Taylor all on the way after Alex Warren does this one. It's 104.3 MyFM.
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Oh my gosh, when you get through and play and win the 8 a.m. Battle of the Sexes contest of Valentine the Morning all this week, you are so scoring tickets in to see Bruno Mars live October the 2nd at SoFi Stadium. Oh, it'll be such a fantastic show. Cannot wait. Good luck on those tickets. Now a little Daft Punk for you. It's 104.3 MyFM on our Monday.

Raise your hand if you see sunshine where you are. I hope you do, but if not, it's all good. It's coming later. Blue sky and sunshine coming later. Great music on the radio. Positive vibes. Plus, oh yeah, your tickets in for some summertime fun. Raging Waters. We're all about it. All the water rides, all the water slides. You're so many tickets with every show all this week. I'll make you a winner at 1225. Stand by to call me. Now with Tame Impala and Jenny from Blackpink doing Dracula. So spectacular. It's on my thumb.

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3: Shine bright like a diamond. 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

cheap seats to see Bruno Mars at one of his SoFi Stadium shows in October. Start in the 400s for the nosebleeds. Oh my gosh, so good that you can win your way into seeing Bruno Mars live when you get through and play and win the 8 a.m. Battle of Sexes at Valentine in the Morning all this week. Bruno Mars tickets. Now, Hoobasang doing this one on my

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Plus, ooh, America's turning 250 years young this coming 4th of July weekend. And I'm going to get you into a major rager at the Coliseum hosted by Queen Latifah. Details and winning in just a few. It's on MyFM.

0: Oh, you know, it's a party when Shorty's getting low. Florida and T-Pain doing that one. It's at 104.3 My Feminist. Speaking of a party, oh my gosh, it's America's 250th birthday this weekend. 4th of July weekend is going to be a major rager. And now, My Fem, hi, your plans for the 4th are covered. You ready?
1: Yeah, I was just listening to it.
0: It's America's block party taking over the LA Coliseum this Saturday, 4th of July, hosted by Queen Latifah. 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I love it. What's your name and where are you calling from?
1: I love it. My name's Michelle and I'm from Westminster.
0: Awesome. Well, hang on. I'll get all your info and an early happy 4th. Enjoy the party.
1: Woo. Thank you. Same as you. Thank you so much.
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Miss Jackson, what's up with the 104.3 My FM Monday afternoon? Wait, where's the sunshine and blue sky? Darn it. Hopefully it's still coming later. Over here, great music on the radio, positive vibes, and your chance to win your way into our iHeartRadio Music Festival again all day this Thursday. 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

Get you through our Monday with all the great songs on. Bruno Mars, Tove Lo, and Hunter X all on the way. My buddy Raph in at 3 with more of those Raging Waters tickets for you. 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Alex Warren doing this one. 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

That's 104.3 MyFM, 90s to now. My name is Raph. Happy Monday, but it definitely feels more like a Thursday. I feel like people are already checked out for the holiday weekend. Of course, 4th of July, America's birthday. Big one, 250th, right? It's MyFM.

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If you're a space and astronomy fan like I am, you're looking up at the sky tonight. A full strawberry moon rises tonight, the lowest hanging moon in nearly 20 years, and it won't be like this again until 2043. So you're going to see that strawberry moon tonight.

I'm sure it's your pet's favorite time of the year this weekend. 4th of July, of course. The final week for you to win your share of $250,000. America's 250K USA giveaway. That money coming up at 5 o'clock. Your chance to win some cash on my...

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2: Tough in Torrance. A couple of things going on. South 405 coming up on Crenshaw. A wreck, and it looks like it was a medical situation as well. This is all lanes have been off limits for the past few minutes. Delays backing up from the 105. Also in Torrance, we're just adjacent to this crash, but on the surface streets of Western at Del Amo. Torrance PD and Torrance Fire reporting this crash along Western at Del Amo. And as a result, Western is off limits.
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